call it the Sure Shot. I ask for your help in choosing. And this week you've chosen this one. Good choice. Mr. Know-It-All. That's the name of it. New from Teddy Swims.

There he is, Mr. Know-It-All. Teddy Swims gets the sure shot. And Teddy was asked to perform at the Grammy Awards Hall of Fame this weekend. It's a huge tribute, so we'll be watching for Teddy Swims. Starting at number 40, going to number 1. It's Rick Dees right here. Taylor Swift, former number 1, you know it well. The Fate of Ophelia.

0: Oh, there's nothing colder than your shoulder. 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I couldn't believe this. We put it in the category of
1: believe it or don't.
0: Well, believe it or don't, AI, artificial intelligence, is generating about 75,000 new songs a day. And these artists sound real. They're not. They're fake. Or they're artificial intelligence. Do you care? That's the question. If you hear a song and it just hits you in the right place, do you care whether it's a real person singing or not? That's the big question. And artists like Taylor Swift and Bruno Mars and Beyonce and Sabrina Carpenter saying, whoa, whoa, whoa, whoa, whoa, whoa, whoa, whoa. We'll see what happens. But 75,000 new AI songs a day caught me off guard. And we put it in the category of
1: believe it or don't.
0: Every hit gets bigger, heading for the biggest hit of the week.
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0: There you go, Alex Warren. Ordinary. Let's keep up the hits to number 37, AJR, The Brothers They Are, and The Big Goodbye.
1: Oh, well, here we go again. 525, really give me 30, make it 30, really.

AJR, Three Brothers with a huge sound on the countdown. Down one, number 37, The Big Goodbye. And hello to number 36, Leon Thomas. Mutt.

0: His song Snooze, big hit for SZA. He's also written hits for big names like Ariana Grande, Drake, Post Malone, Leon Thomas, the writer. And right now, Rick D is offering you the Countdown Challenge. Very simply, take an incredible shopping spree on Amazon, compliments of us. Answer this question. When Miley Cyrus was just starting out, she did her first TV commercial. What was it for? A chicken pot pie? A Fender acoustic guitar? Or was it for sauna pants? Pot pie, acoustic guitar, sauna pants. Miley Cyrus, when she was just becoming Hannah Montana. Pot pie, guitar, sauna pants, let me know. Just click Rick, R-I-C-K.com. Coming up next, as we head for the biggest hit of the week, she just bought not just one, but several elite rugby teams. Who has this kind of money? Let's find out together, heading for number one.
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0: Meghan Trainor works it, still don't care. Down just a bit to number 34 for Meghan, and the same Meghan Trainor who is an investor in an elite rugby league. In fact, she has a bumper sticker that says, give blood, play rugby. So it's a rough sport, but Meghan Trainor has invested in a rugby league. Good luck, Meghan. Okay, and as we head for the biggest hit of the week, a tax audit for our number one Countdown star. Not looking good. Get ready.
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Here through the overnight hours as low temperatures drop back into the mid-50s. Monday, showers likely, especially in the morning, high 67. From the NKFloors.com Weather Center, Richard DeWedding at the Weather Channel.

0: for you.
1: Can you feel it? We're perfect together. It's better me for you. Max McDowell down one, number 33 on the countdown. Number 32, it's Corbin Besson and Chewy from the K-pop Supergirl group Twice. It's called Blink.
0: You see that girl? There's just something about her. I just...

0: Oh, and moving up on It's Bleak, Corbin Bessin and Chewy. And we talked to Corbin. Corbin said this song was just meant to be.
1: So the story is, I wrote that song last October, I think. And it was one of those records that just kind of wrote itself. Like, it just, like, wanted to exist.
0: All right, so Corbin, that part is established. And for the melody, they found a sample that sounded like it was inspired by Nina Simone. And his producer said, let's load that in, see what happens. What does the keyboard do? I have not mentioned the letters AI, but the melody just kind of came out and it wrote itself, according to Corbin Bessin. Up to number 31, Rick Dees, here's David Guetta, teaming with Teddy Swims and Tones and I, Gone, Gone, Gone.

0: David Guetta, Teddy Swims, Tones and I, gone, down one, number 31 on the countdown. Tones and I, this is reported this week, being sued by the Australian Tax Office. $500,000 unpaid tax. Tones and I saying, prove it. And if they can, we'll put it on these sleeves. Nobody likes an audit, Tones and I included. How about this? Does music affect your personal physical workout? Yes. How much? You won't believe it. Coming up in the top 30 hits just seconds away.
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Alex Warren and Jelly Roll together, Bloodline. Just down one this week, number 28. And Rick D's Nonstop, number 27. Pink Panthers, Stateside, featuring Zara Larson.

0: and did.
1: Pink Panther said, thank you so much. Tell your friends. He was blown away. Okay, coming up.
2: She's a great actress. A little too good in the scene I had with her.
1: All right, now which Countdown star even had Meryl Streep intimidated? That's something else. Stand by.

0: say.
1: Oh, do you feel it? Pink Panthers, Zara Larsson, stateside, holding on to a nice run up 4. Nice jump. Number 27 for Pink Panthers and Zara. And how about this instant D sleaze? There's a teenage fan of Zara Larsson and Pink Panthers. Picked up his dad's phone, his mobile device, and DM'd Pink Panthers. Not romantically, just saying hello. Never expected to get anything back.

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4: Action!
5: And up at number 26, only one away from the top 25 right now, Rick D's, Lady Gaga and Doechii at number 26. It's called Runway.

0: Can't beat this combo. Lady Gaga and Doechii, 2 weeks, number 26 with Runway. An Academy Award winner, Meryl Streep, said no to playing Miranda Presley again. And they said, well, now, wait a minute, Meryl. We will double your salary from The Devil Wears Prada, number one, and make it worth your while. She said, double? What else? And we'll put Lady Gaga in there with you. She says,
1: I thought, well, why don't we get Gaga? Because she's so great. And I had her number.
0: All right, now what did she say?
1: She just said, yeah. I said, well, I haven't asked you what I'm going to ask you. She said, yeah, anything. What do you want?
0: But Meryl, she was on tour then, right?
1: She just came in, flew in just on the day, set up and did this numerous times. She did it differently every time. Elaborate costumes. She kept throwing out the dresses, saying, I don't like this.
0: You have a scene with Gaga.
1: She's a great actress. A little too good in the scene I had with her.
0: A nice compliment from a multiple Academy Award winner, Meryl Streep, for Lady Gaga. Here's something else. At the last minute, they added in Olivia Rodrigo into the soundtrack. It's a hit. At number 25, Drop Dead. I know.

0: Drop dead.
1: Olivia Rodrigo, living the life in Toluca Lake, California right now. Drop dead. Highest debut of the week for Olivia. And she hosted Saturday Night Live on NBC TV. Comedy sketches and all. Way to go, Olivia. How about this?

0: It's a parody song in a glass-walled zoo exhibit. In fact, we have the link at rick.com. Check out Olivia Rodrigo. Think you're going to like it. And if you watch it, you'll notice they use AI to create all different types of effects for Olivia Rodrigo. Worth the watch. RICK.com. We're closing in on the biggest 20 hits of the week, and they are huge. Miley Cyrus has a message for you coming up.
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0: Daisy's Justin Bieber. 2 weeks, number 23 on the countdown. Justin Bieber is infatuated. He loves the game of golf. He says, I'm at a certain point in my game right now where I chop down with the irons I play. I hit one so hard into the ground the other day, a big chunk of turf came up, and I could have sworn I heard voices coming out of it. That's a deep divot for Justin Bieber. Rick Dees taking a whack at the biggest 20 hits of the week. They are just amazing. Just for you. Coming up.
1: 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Ready? So 1, 2, 3.
0: Nothing like a Sunday night and the hits. Here we go, all in one place as we head to number one. Rick Dees on your weekly top 40 right here on B101.5.
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1: On the way to the biggest hit of the week. Here we go.
0: Can't stop this.
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1: And only 2 hits away from the top 20 right now. Rigney's and Dominic Fike.

0: What a voice. He's Noah Kahan, the great divide for Noah, going up on number 21 on the countdown. He was so burned out from touring, he said, you know, I'm going to take some time off. He said, I don't even know if I have another album in me. He then went into a hidden recording studio, a secret place called The Long Pond, and he fell in love with the writing process again. An album was created. In fact, this is the place where Taylor Swift does a lot of her recording. It's a hidden location in a farmhouse somewhere in America. The Long Pond, with big hits being made there right now. 19 hits away from number one. Get ready, and how about some D's Sleaze? All right, on D's Sleaze, you know, when you marry Selena Gomez, superstar Selena, you can bring her along to stuff like her husband, Benny Blanco, is doing. He wrote a book. It's called F Failure. You can fill in the blank there. F Failure shows how to turn failure into success. And he says, we'll bring you to a meet and greet. So you go online. I have a link at rick.com, R-I-C-K.com. You can meet and greet Benny Blanco and his wife, Selena Gomez. Firstly, up front, be with them. $15 donation to their charity. So I got to tell you in advance, it takes 15 bucks. You want to? R-I-C-K.com. Meet Benny. Meet Selena. This will be in New York City. So go for it. R-I-C-K.com. Right here in the middle of D's Sleaze. Let's go to the top 20. Next.
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One Republic on the countdown. They're back and sounding fantastic. We talked to Ryan Tedder. He said, Need Your Love took about 20 minutes to write. And look at it now. Highest jumper this week, up 9. Number 20 already. And up to number 19. It was her first number one hit, Olivia Dean, Man.

Look at you, Mr. Electric Blue. It's Benson Boone on the countdown. Benson has his own ice cream, his own very tight-fitting electric blue jumpsuits as he does a double flip off of his piano. On to number 17 and Bruno Mars, Risk It All.

0: Heading up the countdown as he always does, Bruno Mars up to this week, number 17 with Risk It All. Remember, this is the same Bruno who was a superstar at age 15 and has never looked back. We'll get ready for the top 15 hits, and something is leaked out this week in the middle of
1: Ricky Leaks.
0: Redheaded Ed Sheeran has shaved his head. Red is not a bald head. I notice here in the photo, one of the most prolific songwriters in the world today. His music is incredible, Ed Sheeran. It's a close buzz cut and a little, just a hint of red fuzz. He is, he's going to keep it that way, he says, for right now. But then he said, the reason I actually did it, I got shingles, which is very painful, as you may know, and took a month to recover. So he wanted a fresh start from his shingles, which is the chickenpox virus, by the way. And so Ed Sheeran shaved his head. It's close. It's red. It's Ed right here. Rick D's on
1: Ricky Leaks.
0: The biggest hits of the week. Everyone Gets Bigger, coming back in seconds.
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0: All right, Fredericksburg, back to the countdown in seconds. 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

part two, Harry Styles, big week for Harry. American Girls right here moving up two to number 15. And congratulations, it looks like it's official. Zoe Kravitz and Harry Styles are engaged. And she has a massive ring. If you'd like to see it, it's at Rick.com.

0: WICK.com. They say it's worth over $500,000, and it's a perfect diamond of 8 carats. I think it looks more like 10. You can judge for yourself. It's at Rick.com. Harry Styles and Zoe Kravitz. Rick Dees amplifying every hit until we get to the biggest hit of the week. Top 10, close.
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0: I dream about you in my sleep. Tame Impala's Dracula. It's the remix with Johnny from Blackpink. Moving up two to number 13 this week. Get ready. Taylor Allison Swift has an update for you. It's all about love, romance, and an expensive wedding. And something else has leaked out. How about
1: Ricky Leaks?
0: Quite a pleasant surprise for the Michael Jackson family. For the late Michael Jackson, his movie is a huge hit. And I was lucky enough to go to Neverland Ranch with Michael Jackson and two other people years and years ago. And Michael, you won't believe this, he hid from us in a jungle gym wearing a red t-shirt. And then behind an oak tree up in Ojai, California, he appears at Neverland Ranch. How do we get to the front gate? There are two gates. There's one, and then there's the Michael gate. So from the very entrance to the front gate, we were in Cinderella's carriage. And two beef eaters with the horses. It's like a fantasy. Michael was really very, very thoughtful. Showed me his bedroom. Had some pizza. Michael said, I'm hungry. So they put one Wheatie on a plate and gave it to him. I said, one Wheatie, Mike? He said, yeah.
2: I have to eat.
0: Anyway, the Michael Jackson movie is a hit. And let's hear it from Michael.
3: Hooray!
0: Yeah, right here on
1: Ricky Leaks.
0: Biggest 10 hits, are you ready? There are only two hits away.
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0: back in the countdown, going up two this week, and the BTS tour hits Las Vegas this month. If BTS is listening, the residents of Las Vegas prefer Las Vegas, Nevada, not Nevada. Did you know that? If you say Nevada, they think you're a local resident. And you do have a bit of a residence there, BTS. So practice up two for BTS to number 11. This brings you to a special place on the countdown, the biggest 10 hits of the week. Huge. Coming up.
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9: can you feel it? We're on the way.

Oh, it's the same Justin Bieber who had Billie Eilish crawling on her knees going up to see him on stage in the Southern California desert just a few days ago. Yukon drifting just one, number 10 on the countdown. Enrique D's up to number 9. Alex Warren has this fever dream.

Oh, it's a great question. Where is my husband? Is he on a dating app? It's Ray. Just going down one, number 8 on the countdown this week, up to number 7, Sienna Spyro, Die on This Hill.

0: Well, you go, Sienna. She's up one this week, number 7 on the countdown. And by the way, her fan, Sam Smith, says the whole world is at that girl's feet. She's amazing. Check her out. And we do. Well, take the countdown challenge. In fact, it's here again. Very simple. Rick D's right here with an Amazon shopping spree. Tell me about our first look at Miley Cyrus on camera. It was a commercial, and she said it was fun to do. It was before she was even Hannah Montana. Was it for chicken pot pie? Was it for Fender guitars? Or was it for tight sauna pants?
1: I'm a bad girl.
0: Stop it. Okay. Fender guitar, pot pie, sauna pants, Miley Cyrus. Click Rick, R-I-C-K.com. Take the countdown challenge, and let me take you to the top 5 hits. They're just this close.
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Sabrina Carpenter, when did you get so hot? Okay, Rick D's and the biggest five hits of the week. Choose in Texas, it's Ella Langley.

Oh, don't you love the way she gets into it? Ella Langley on the countdown, Choose in Texas. Going up one from last week, finally making it to the top five for Ella. And at number four, Rick D's Nonstop. Taylor Swift again, one of her favorite actresses and the Academy Award winner. You know who it is.

0: Elizabeth Taylor. Taylor Swift goes up one more this week. Could be her next number one. And at number four, she gets good news this week. Her record contract will help other artists make millions. Now listen to me. Rigney is poring over Taylor's contract. It says in one of these clauses, all artists on her label also get more money when Taylor does well. So back in 2018, a long time ago, she signed a deal for her Reputation album and saw that Sony earned a big profit from the Spotify deal. So in the negotiation, Taylor said, well, I get more money when you get more money, and so do the other artists on your label. Everybody said, are you kidding? She said, no. And since that time, she's amassed over $1.4 billion in personal net worth. Way to go, Taylor. Allison Swift. Biggest three hits of the week coming up. Is there a new number one? Let's find out. All right, listen, it's your friend Deez. Don't panic. More of the countdown to number one coming up right here on B101.5.
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second biggest hit of the week. Former number one, now he steps down one. Bruno Mars at 5 feet, 5 inches tall. Puts on his shoes, he's 5'7". Look at him dance. The number two, I Just Might.

by the way, has a big fan in Taylor Swift as he goes up one to number three on the countdown this week. Taylor Swift says, I love his confessional lyrics. He opens up his heart and soul, and I love it. And obviously, so many do. Somber off one this week. Rick Dees to the

Look at you, Bruno Mars, working at number two on the countdown, same as last week. And I Just Might could be the theme of his entire show. I Just Might do a backflip like Benson Boone. I Just Might wear high heels like Taylor Swift. I Just Might. It's the Bruno Mars theme. Okay, get ready. Number one coming up. Enrique D's asking, do you remember when Savage Love was number one? It's Jason Derulo and Josh

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1: Oh, does that take you back? Savage Love. Only number one hit from Jason Derulo, Josh 685, but multi-million streams put them on the map. They're still selling out, so that's good news. Okay, great news for you. The biggest hit of the week. Number one. Who has it? Let's find out together in seconds. Nothing like a Sunday night and the hits. Here we go, all in one place as we head to number one. Rick Dees on your weekly Top 40 right here on B101.5.
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1: Showers are going to continue on here through the overnight hours as low temperatures drop back into the mid-50s. Monday, showers likely, especially in the morning, high 67. From the NKFloors.com Weather Center, Richard DeWedding at the Weather Channel.

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here through the overnight hours as low temperatures drop back into the mid-50s. Monday, showers likely, especially in the morning, high 67. From the nkfloors.com Weather Center, Richard DeWedding at the Weather Channel.

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5: Showers are going to continue on here through the overnight hours as low temperatures drop back into the mid-50s. Monday, showers likely, especially in the morning, high 67. From the NKFloors.com Weather Center, Richard DeWedding at the Weather Channel.

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1: Showers are going to continue on here through the overnight hours as low temperatures drop back into the mid-50s. Monday, showers likely, especially in the morning, high 67. 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
11: Showers are going to continue on here through the overnight hours as low temperatures drop back into the mid-50s. Monday, showers likely, especially in the morning, high 67. From the NKFloors.com Weather Center, Richard DeWedding at the Weather Channel.

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0: Well, here we go. Buckle up, Sippy Cup. It's Monday, and it is time to take care of business. Jeremy and Ted here. Hope you had a great weekend. 899-1015 or 800-685-1015. The Fletcher Home Hotlines are open, and we're ready to rock and roll. 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Get your request in. Whatever you got going on, let's do it. Let's hear about it. Ted Schupel is going to get us started with three things to know. Good morning, Ted.
1: Morning, Jeremy. Thousands of pounds of food collected around the region on Saturday in the annual Stamp Out Hunger food drive organized by letter carriers. 8 tons collected. The food bank says that's enough to provide a month's worth of food for 37 families of four. Central Rappahannock River Habitat for Humanity looking to expand affordable housing opportunities for veterans in Caroline County and the Northern Neck. Metro Richmond Zoo welcomed a female giraffe calf over the weekend. The zoo now looking for a name. Details, b1015.com, or check out

0: our Facebook page.
1: Hello, hello,
0: hello, hello, hello.
1: That's
0: hello.
1: So strange, hello. Man, when that happens. I thought I saw a video yesterday about a giraffe being born.
0: That was in Richmond.
1: That I was kind of skipped that was over. That was that?
0: That was, yeah, that was at the Metro Richmond Zoo.
1: Oh, man, that is so... And they hit each other with their necks. And it's honestly, if you've never seen it before, I'll let you know. It's kind of terrifying. So
0: yeah, I don't think I need to even see that.
1: Just throwing it out there. Savannah's here this morning. There goes Charles. Charles, what's up, man? Good morning to you. Nick is here this morning. And this dude really just requested Leanne Womack, I Hope You Dance.
0: What is happening to Nick? Well, we know what's happened to Nick. Nick, a long time ago, just...
1: lost his way.
0: Well, yeah, he did. I'm afraid... I mean, we've known it, but I mean, mm-hmm. you now have... It's, you know, certifiable.
1: Troubling.
0: Yeah.
1: Principal Brian's here.
2: Beep! Beep!
1: I saw him yesterday.
0: You saw B?
1: I sure did.
0: Where was he yesterday?
1: Don't you worry about that.
0: I got just a quick word for B. This is just between you and I. B, did you see what happened to the lacrosse team last night? Ah!
1: Oh, yeah.
0: Troubling.
1: Everybody's been talking about lacrosse. I know that.
0: I almost got tickets because the lacrosse finals on Memorial Day weekend are going to be in Charlottesville this year, and I thought UVA had a chance to be there. They're not now. B knows. we'll text each other and talk about it.
1: That's good. I'm glad you guys could hash that out on the show here.
0: Well, you saw him yesterday. Yeah. I don't know why I didn't know about
1: and
0: this.
1: And he did not mention lacrosse, by the way. So
0: wow.
1: Just so you know.
0: Okay. Well,
1: I saw him at the parking lot at the grocery store. And he was dressed to the nines, dude. He was all dappered out. He was dapped up.
0: I think he always is dapped up.
1: No, kind of, I guess. But he had a bow tie on. Oh, yeah. He must have went to church or whatever. Because he was like...
0: Have we ever seen B when he's not dapped?
1: I've never seen him this dapped.
0: Okay. He even set a standard. Okay.
1: This is dapped up for real.
0: Okay.
1: We're coming right back. 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What's up?
3: Morning, Jeremy. It's Monday. Monday. We're okay here, too. We do have a stalled vehicle, though, 95 northbound. It's on your exit ramp to Spotsylvania Massaponics. It's at the end, closer toward Patriot Highway. Watch out there. You've also got road work until 6. Fall Hill Avenue improvement continues. Northbound Emancipation Highway between College Avenue and Princess Anne Street. Crews are in the right lane. They're also working on Fall Hill Avenue. They're on the east side of Route 1. Stafford's good so far. I don't see any road work there on Richmond Highway near Russell Road right now. Northbound 95 is building routinely up over the Occoquan up on toward the Beltway. I-66 eastbound, just volume heading into Centerville. I'm Libby K from the B101.5 Time Saver Traffic Center.
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1: All right, let's get it. 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That's how you can reach us. That is the Fletcher Home Hotlines. My name is Jeremy. Ted Schubel is across from me, looking all handsome. Not quite as handsome as somebody else I saw yesterday, but that's okay.
2: We talking about B again and his dapperness?
1: Principal Bryant. Yeah, you know, I just, sometimes, you know, you just got to hand it to another dude. You got to be like, look, man,
2: yeah,
1: you're quite handsome today. And I just want you to know.
2: I hope you didn't say that to him yesterday. I hope you didn't.
1: I didn't. I whispered it in his ear.
2: That's even worse.
1: As he was putting his cart back in the cart, what you call it? The cart?
2: Corral.
1: Corral.
2: Now, see, that doesn't surprise me because he would do that. I mean, people that do that are good citizens. We know that B is a good citizen.
1: And that's, I also whispered that in his ear, too. I was like,
2: oh, that's such as,
1: you're a good citizen.
2: Oh, that's awkward.
1: You're so handsome and you're a good citizen.
2: Oh, my goodness.
1: Some things are just weird when you whisper them, right?
2: Yeah, it is. Kind of. You're right. Maybe we could have a morning where we just whisper everything.
1: I seen that. I saw something the other day. It was like,
2: Anna checking in from King George.
1: I saw something the other day. It was like, what are the weirdest things that you could whisper in someone's ear? And somebody said, you smell different when you're awake.
2: Yeah.
1: And I was like, yeah, that's kind of disturbing.
2: That's not good.
1: Because that insinuates
2: what?
1: Somebody's smelling you while you're sleeping.
2: It is. Yeah, it is. Yeah.
1: What is this? Jill's checking in this morning. Brogy's here. Brogy. What's up, buddy? See, you just have to let Ted do his thing. Just let him finish. There we go.
2: Morning, Brogues.
1: He's good. He's good now.
2: It's always good to have Brogues here.
1: Anna says, Ted. Oh, my. What is this? Ted likes to come up behind. Hold on. Let me read this before I read this. You know what I'm saying? Okay. Ted likes to come up behind Jeremy and whisper, do you want a massage? See, now it's weird.
2: That's totally weird.
1: There was nothing weird about me whispering into another man's

0: hear about being a good citizen. You know, that's completely normal and something that happens on a daily basis. But this right here is just out of control. Out of control.
1: Totally. And I'll send a video, too, of giraffes fighting. That is, that doesn't look right.
0: Oh, dude, it's bad. Look at that. That's it.
1: Yeah, how do you not?
0: Oh, dude, it's terrifying.
1: What if they snap off?
0: I mean, I don't think their neck's going to snap off, but...
1: Yeah, I know.
0: But I don't think it snapped on, so I don't think it's going to snap off.
1: That's true. That's true. That's an interesting video, though.
0: Did you see that flower festival they had in Fredericksburg this weekend?
1: I heard about it. I didn't see it, but I
0: really
1: heard
0: cool.
1: about it. Oh, was it? Okay.
0: Yeah, I didn't go.
1: Yeah.
0: I saw videos, and I think, like the entire, or a lot of the downtown area in Fredericksburg had...
1: It was like a flower crawl.
0: Flower crawl. So it's kind of like a, you know how they do bar crawls or whatever?
1: Yeah.
0: It was a flower crawl. So
1: yeah.
0: They would go to different businesses, and each of the participating businesses had a different type of flower.
1: Yeah.
0: And they had like a map or whatever, and they go in and check off the map and get their flowers from different places. So it was flowers galore in Fredericksburg
1: this
0: weekend.
1: Okay, well, that's nice.
0: It was really cool. I'd never heard of that before. I thought that was really
1: cool. There's the bar ones. There's like cookie crawls. They've had some cookie ones downtown.
0: Yeah.
1: That's the first time I'd seen a flower. One.
0: Yep.
1: Yeah, I'd not heard about it until I saw it this weekend.
0: There's, like you mentioned, the cookie crawl, the flower crawl. There's the zombie walk, zombie crawl or whatever, like Halloween, stuff like that.
1: Yeah.
0: Santa bar crawl, stuff like, you know, all kinds of stuff, man. But I'd never seen it done with flowers before, and I thought that was really
1: cool. Yeah, that is.
0: Daryl's checking in this morning. Hold up. Dana and the dogs checking in from
1: King George.
0: Come on. Michelle and Spotsy. What's going on with Michelle? Let's see here.
1: We know she didn't go to the gym today.
0: Oh, wait. I can't see her message.
1: Hey, look at that. What happened? Your message got cut off, Michelle. We don't know what we... What if Michelle's in trouble? What if she's... that message didn't get sent because Michelle's in danger. Now I'm going to worry.
0: Michelle, can you send a follow-up text so Ted won't worry?
1: Something happened. I mean, that message, that doesn't happen in normal. Maybe the UFOs got her.
0: Oh, well, you know, the UFO files, some of them were released.
1: Maybe Michelle, text one if you're okay.
0: And also, if you're in Spotsy right now, do you see any orbs in the sky?
1: Right, because Michelle might be like the first victim.
0: You know, I don't think we've ever had an official sighting that has been documented in Spotsylvania County, but this could be it.
1: This could be it. We could not. I mean, this could be our Michelle. Now I'm worried.
0: And by the way, I'm glad you brought that up, Ted, because just out of curiosity for funsies this morning, if you've ever seen anything in the sky that you couldn't quite explain or figure out or comprehend at any given time, whether it was recent or 10, 20, 30 years ago, let us know. I'd love to hear about it.
1: Yeah.
0: I see something strange every morning when I pull up here to the building. He wears glasses and he has a bald head.
1: We had to go there.
0: And he comes in peace.
1: We didn't have to go there.
0: No, we didn't have to, but since we're, Tom in Whedonville, good morning. Catalina checking in from
1: King George.
0: Good morning, Catalina.
1: I'm just so surprised. Catalina hasn't been with us in ages.
0: I mean, it's been since March.
1: Oh, well, not quite as long as I thought.
0: No, not quite as, But would you please? I got this, some song just started. And Tom, is it Tom from Whedonville? Yeah, Tom from Whedonville is saying something about Bigfoot, I do believe. And I would like to see exactly what he says there because, no, it's not Tom. Sorry. Tom, who was it? Oh, here we go. There has been a Bigfoot sighting. It's Daryl. There's been a Bigfoot sighting in Splatoon. What is that?
1: I have no idea. I was hoping you knew.
0: Is that supposed to say Spotsy?
1: I'm thinking probably.
0: And autocorrect just kind of.
1: I think.
0: Okay.
1: That's a good. That would be my guess.
0: There's been apparently a Bigfoot sighting or three. In Ohio recently, there's all this hullabaloo.
1: Oh, really? Yeah. Okay. So I'm worried about Michelle. Maybe Bigfoot got Michelle.
0: Could have.
1: And she's never checked back in.
0: Anna says, when I lived in Vegas, I was headed to my job in somewhere in Nevada and noticed a ball of light shoot up in the air and then across the sky at about 4 a.m. It was really weird. She says, definitely aliens.
1: Interesting. Well, there you go. Somebody has seen something.
0: Hmm. If you have a story, I'd like to hear about it. That is very interesting. I don't have one of my own, but
1: I don't either.
0: I like hearing other people's stories. There's some really interesting ones. And Daryl says, yeah, the Bigfoot sighting was in Spotsylvania.
1: Okay.
0: And that, and you live in Spotsylvania, by the way, so I want you to be careful. Be careful taking out the trash.
1: Well, I'm worried right now about Michelle. We've not heard back from her. Her message didn't go through.
0: She's right there. There she is. Good morning, she says.
1: No, that's Michelle from Thornburg.
0: Oh. Well, good morning to Michelle from Thornburg.
1: But we haven't heard from Michelle and Spotsy again.
0: Bigfoot, I guess.
1: I think so.
0: Libby is in the Laurel Hill Funeral Home and Memorial Park Time Saver Traffic Center. What's up?
2: Oh, Jeremy, we got dry roadways for us, so at least for now, but that's changing pretty quickly. We've got a lot of widespread light fog so far. We're accident-free through Spotsylvania, Stafford County, too. I do see, though, wet conditions around Triangle, and you are building, as you would expect, to get north over the Occoquan Jam from Prince William Parkway to Gordon. Northbound 395 is looking pretty wet, so plan for a slower start. Beltway, too. Eastbound I-66 looks dry, at least for now, and towards Centerville. There's a stalled vehicle, though, by Fairfax County Parkway. It's on the right shoulder. Lights are on, though, watch out. I'm Libby Kay from the B101.5 Time Saver Traffic Center.
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1: Hey, hey, Jeremy and Ted here. What's going on? I just say, a few minutes ago, we were talking about the little giraffe that was born at the Richmond Metro Zoo. Why are you over here? Why are you close to me? Get out of my bag, dude. What are you doing? What are you doing?
2: Is that the stuff Plachette brought? I hadn't seen any of it.
1: Oh, yeah. Here you go. This is for you. This is your sandwich.
2: That's mine? Okay. That's what I was looking
1: for.
2: That's mine.
1: Okay. Come get it, man. I'm sorry. I didn't know what you were doing in my bag. I don't like people reaching in my bag, man. I'm just kidding. Okay. My bag is your bag.
3: Right,
1: yeah. Here, one of these is for you, too, if you want. Enjoy. Thank you, Plachette, for dropping breakfast by. That was very nice.
2: By this morning with... It just occurred to me. I've been busy all morning. Yeah, this looks good. Yeah, thank you, Plachette.
1: A little goodness from Wawa there.
2: Yeah.
1: And, yeah, tasty stuff.
2: Thank you, Plachette.
1: But who was it? Jill sent me a video of the baby giraffe being born at the Richmond Zoo. And can I just say, it's crazy how within a few minutes, this little dude or little whatever is walking around.
2: Yeah, I saw that too, and I thought that same thing.
1: It's crazy, right?
2: Yeah.
1: Like, they struggle for a few minutes.
2: Yep.
1: And then they're just up walking, like, all right, what are we doing today? I'm like, dude, you were just born. And they're like, nah, we're ready to go get into stuff. What's happening? Like,
2: I agree.
1: I'm ready to swing my neck around and fight other giraffes and stuff.
2: Yeah.
1: You know, and then, you know, humans, we're born and we're like, yeah, you're going to have to give us like 10 months before we can start really doing much of anything.
2: Yeah.
1: At all.
2: Yeah.
1: At least.
2: Right.
1: Just funny how that works. Norma Jean from, Falmouth is checking in this morning. Paul E. and Maria. Chris with three S's. Lenny is here. And here you go. Michelle and Spotsy's fine. There she is. She's fine. She was letting us know that she celebrated a friend's son's graduation this past weekend. And it was just a beautiful day. Had a great time with friends and family. And it was a beautiful day. It was a beautiful day for graduations this Saturday.
2: It was. Oh,
1: fantastic.
2: Yeah, it was. Okay, at least Michelle... Whew, I was worried about the aliens, Michelle, that they'd gotten you.
1: I'm still a little worried, to be honest with you. But, you know, wait a second. This could be the alien texting.
2: You know what? We don't know that it's Michelle. Michelle, type one and then a star if it's you.
1: Do you think that if an alien typed all that, they probably know how to type one and a star?
2: That's true. How do we know that this is? How do we know that Michelle hasn't been?
1: Huh?
2: They could have just made all this up.
1: She could be just laying on the floor of the spaceship right now.
2: I know. And we're like, oh, she's okay.
1: She's good. She had a little graduation celebration this week. Something an alien would say.
2: Yeah, it's totally.
1: You know.
2: Hey, I'm still worried.
1: All right, I'm a little worried too.
2: I know. If she needs to.

0: type something that we would know that that only she would know.
1: But the aliens could probably get it from her brain and like.
0: Oh, that's right. Yeah.
1: Because they could be from the future.
0: She's been taken over. Oh, this is troubling.
1: I think it'd be cool if we, like, what if we met aliens? And they were just the dopest dudes ever, man. They were just so cool. Like, they introduced us to all kinds of fun stuff. It was the beginning of this great friendship. And we, like, you know, we're just popping champagne bottles. Dude, pop a champagne bottle for me with your little sound effect. Man. There we go. That's us and the aliens having a good old time together, you know?
0: And then they take us off. I mean, they take us, you know, to another planet.
1: Oh, they're like, you guys, wait till you see this. And we're like, all right, let's check it out.
0: And then we go and we're like, we become slaves.
1: We become slaves to their celestial oasis.
0: Yeah.
1: Or whatever. But we like it. Like, we go there and we're like, you know, we go against our will. Yeah, like, this is awesome, dude. Earth was dumb.
0: Yeah.
1: This is so cool. It's like, real quick, before we go any further, do you guys have politicians here?
0: Right. Yeah, right.
1: Eric is checking in this morning. Nick says, what is this? Just saw this at one of my accounts. Song request for a Christmas song. What is this? Holiday chocolate cookie mini house kit.
0: That looks pretty good.
1: It does, but I'm not playing Christmas music this morning.
0: No, we're not doing that.
1: I'm not in the mood.
0: No, I'm not either.
1: I'm in the alien mood right now.
0: I am too.
1: If an alien shows up and he wants to hear a Christmas song,
0: I'll play something, yeah.
1: Yeah.
0: Yeah.
1: Paul E. and Maria, let's see here. We got Tim. Tim says Bigfoot is a docile creature. So, I don't know how Tim would know that.
0: Right.
1: I guess Tim's kicking it with Bigfoot, and that's cool. You know,
0: Interesting. Michelle's been taken over. Tim apparently has been too. Hmm. Oh, there's no worry here. You know, if you see Bigfoot, you know, just go up and shake his hand.
1: Wave. The Bigfoot stuff has never been as interesting as the alien stuff to me. Like, if I saw Bigfoot, I'd be like, okay, I guess there's Bigfoot.
0: It's always a grainy picture.
1: Every single time. And it doesn't matter if it's aliens or Bigfoot, the Loch Ness Monster. Right. You find me a picture that's not grainy and that's not AI.
0: Right. With all these cameras around now, everything still remains grainy.
1: Even the stuff back in the day, like, you could take a picture that had a little bit of clarity. But everything is always, the tree was in the way and it moved.
0: Right, or the Loch Ness Monster. That famous picture is just so...
1: Right. I get

0: so sick of that stuff, man.
1: Yep.
0: Stan from Louisa's here.
1: Hey, Stan. I love Louisa.
0: Aliens took a politician and had to kick them off the planet.
1: Right.
0: Oh, man. Sheila, good morning to you. We got Trash Man checking in. Let's see. Good morning to Jeremy and the village's HOA president, Ted. That's funny.
1: Maybe Brogy's an alien. Now that you think about it.
0: I mean, if there were any... There are a few people that check in on the show that I have thought, like, maybe they could be. And Brogy could.
1: Brogy's... He'd be a candidate. Yeah, could be. Who's in... Who here is an alien?
0: How many shapeshifters do we have on this show? You know, QC Mark has always seemed...
1: Totally. He's like a... He would be like an alien leader. I'll go. You know, they'll trust me. All I need to do is give Ted a hoodie, and, you know. I've got him.
0: Oh, good. Yeah, give him a baseball
1: forever.
0: Hoodie, and I've got him. Yeah.
1: I've got him.
0: Rhett Law is checking in this morning after a week out on the road. What's up, Rhett Law? Lori's checking in from...
1: King George!
0: Carrie B. from Spotsy, Computer Mike, Thumbman of the Timbers.
1: Carrie could be an alien.
0: Carrie could be. Anybody that's on this list could be an alien.
1: Uh-huh.
0: Barback Bobby's here.
1: Bobby.
0: Pamela from Baltimore, good morning to you. And let's say hello to DJ V from the Mighty Mighty Colonial Beach. Hang tight, Libby's in the Laurel Hill Funeral Home and Memorial Park Time Saver Traffic Center.
2: Brake lights around DC. Jeremy, we got wet roadways up there. For us right now, it's just like that light kind of fog we are building, though. Northbound 95 passing Garrisonville 610. It's slow. It's wet over Quantico and Triangle right now, and you are jammed pretty heavily trying to get over the Occoquan Prince William Parkway to Gordon. Northbound 395 is already wet and already slow, especially as you're coming off I-95. Seeing brake lights on the inner loop trying to get up toward Braddock. Eastbound I-66, you're getting rained on now too, so you're extra slow eastbound in towards Centerville. Stalled vehicle by Fairfax County Parkway on the shoulder. So far, VRE trains delay free. I'm Libby K from the B101.5 Time Saver Traffic Center.

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1: All right, let's go down the list here.
2: We have forgotten one candidate as we talk about who could be aliens.
1: Oh, who?
2: One obvious candidate. I hate to do this, but I think it needs to be said. What do we know about Libby?
1: Libby? That's a good point.
2: What do we know about Libby? She stays in her office a lot. What do we know about Libby?
1: Not as much as I think we should.
2: No.
1: Should we contact the government?
2: Wouldn't be a bad idea.
1: Just in case.
2: Just in case. Anyway, I'm just saying. Huh. Just saying, yeah. Makes you think.
1: Because, you know, they say there are aliens that look very similar to us.
2: Yeah.
1: I think they're called, like, the Nordics or whatever. So maybe, maybe Libby is one of them.
2: Mm-hmm. She infiltrates this audience and us, and yeah, I don't know. Just saying. What do we really know about Libs?
1: Huh. Tim wants to know. I don't know if you remember this. We got a request for "I Hope You Dance" by Leanne Womack.
2: Right.

0: And Tim wants to know, are you not playing it because you don't have it or because you don't like it? And here's the truth. It's both. No, I'm just kidding. First of all, we don't have it because we're not a country station.
1: Right.
0: Now, the argument can be made there, well, you play that, you play Ella Langley, Choosing Texas, and that's a country song, and by God, it is a country song. Yeah. Yeah, we do play that one, but we're not a country station.
1: We don't pick, right, we're not picking the music.
0: No, we're not, and we I love that song, actually. Sometimes I sing it at night and I think about Ted. I'm like, Ted, I hope you dance.
1: Oh my goodness.
0: I hope you never ever lose your sense of something. Yeah, I sing it every night.
1: It's just turns so weird at times around here.
0: Oh, stop. Come on. What do you mean at times?
1: Yeah, you're right. Yeah.
0: Lewis is here this morning. Anna wants to know, what if Bigfoot was a distraction for aliens? That's a good point. Talk to Libby. Kofi and Stafford is here. Big Lou is here. And remember, Big Lou's like you. He believes in Bigfoot, too. Maybe, maybe not. I don't know. Steve-O's here. Good morning. Shaylin and Spotsy. Circus Peanut Robin. Big Papa Perry. Awesome Susan and Mike. We got Plachette, of course, checking in this morning. Thanks again for the breakfast. Santana is here. Millette, Mayor Sassy, Ronnie, and Donna T. We got Rose here. Hello, Rose.
1: Hey, Rose.
0: Actually, no, we don't. That was May 9th. Sorry. Goodbye, Rose.
1: See you, Rose. See you later. She's not listening.
0: Grumpy and Stafford, good morning to you. There's QC Mark's second check-in. Kristen is here. Good morning. Happy Monday to you. And Carrie B, it says, things that make you go, yeah, you're right. Like the possibility of you being an alien, Carrie? You mean like that?
1: That was discussed, and, you know, it. Everybody's open for discussion, some more than others.
0: That's right.
1: And just because you were singled out, we're watching.
0: Speaking of aliens.
1: What'd she say? She said something about, you talking about animals in the zoo. Oh, look at that.
0: Oh, great. Oh, Animal Kingdom in Disney. This is Grumpy's view from their balcony. Look,
1: oh, that was Grumpy. Oh, okay.
0: That's really cool.
1: Oh, wow.
0: Giraffes, zebras, and whatever those are. Looks like something that would get eaten by a lion or something, but...
1: Those antelope?
0: Are they?
1: I don't know.
0: Again, probably something that would get eaten by a lion.
1: Yeah, absolutely.
0: And there goes Val. Tom in Wheatonville says maybe Ted is the alien, and which is always a possibility. I've always said he is.
1: Just you have.
0: Your weird opinions and your weird tastes in life and the things you like and don't like. Yeah. I'm like, he's got to be an alien.
1: You have said that.
0: Yeah. Big Rich from the mighty, mighty Colonial Beach. Good morning to you. Glad you are here. Let's move on to the 6 o'clock hour. Aliens, Bigfoot, and whoever else is out there is welcome to join us. It has been said that this show is number one in the alien community. So
1: could be.
0: I'm just throwing that out there.
1: Could be.
0: That we are...
1: Alien-friendly.
0: We are alien-friendly, and we are real hot with the extraterrestrials.
1: Yeah.
0: I'm just saying.
1: Yeah.
0: Libby is in the Laurel Hill Funeral Home and Memorial Park Time Saver Traffic Center. Good morning.
2: Oh, we got some wet roadways, Jeremy. For us locally, it's still just kind of light fog, but roads are getting wetter as you get up in that northern end of Stafford County. I'm trying to get up out of Dale City and over the Occoquan's extra slow right now. You're heavy trying to get up toward Backlick. Stalled vehicle on the back of a tow truck still here on the right shoulder as you're coming down toward Fairfax County Parkway. Not seeing a delay past that, but watch out for it because, again, roads are getting wet. Northbound 395 is getting slow. We're coming off I-95. Interloop's already heavy from 95 up toward Braddock. Eastbound I-66, good. Coming in towards Centerville. Obviously, roads are wet, so you got to be extra careful. But so far, I'm not seeing a big jam up. I'm Libby K from the B101.5 Time Saver Traffic Center.
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2: Show. Yeah, let's get it Monday morning. Here we go. Jeremy and Ted here. Hope you had a great weekend, man. It was absolutely gorgeous. I mean, what a just about a picture-perfect weekend. Lucky to have it. Lucky to be here. Mm-hmm. Glad you're here hanging out with us, and let's make it a good week. Ted Schubel has three things to know.

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1: Right. Thank you, sir. Libby Kay is in the Laurel Hill Funeral Home and Memorial Park Time Saver Traffic Center. Good morning.
2: Thank you, Jeremy. All right. So we got a lot of early daylight. We're driving still on dry roadways, but if your travel's taking you just a bit farther north, that condition's changing quite quickly. Up toward Quantico and Triangle, you got wet roadways, and that's the situation continuing north up toward D.C. We're under speed already, trying to get over the Occoquan. You got 16 minutes for the 10 miles between Prince William Parkway and 395 and the Interloop, both not looking quite as jammed as they were earlier. Maybe when the initial rainfall happened, kind of slowed us up. Eastbound I-66 is good, though. No delay exiting at Sully Road. Northbound Sully has a stall up by Willard Road. It's being serviced on the right shoulder. I'm Libby Kay from the B101.5 Time Saver Traffic Center.
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1: Shoe buddy. What a great weekend it was, man. I saw something, I think it was yesterday. Yeah, it was. That, to my knowledge, I have never seen before in my life. To my knowledge.
2: Well, what would that be? You've never seen it ever. Ever.
1: Not that I'm aware of, not in person. And I didn't think about it until a few minutes after it happened. But I saw triplets yesterday.
2: Interesting. We've got actually triplets in our family. That's the only one I've ever seen.
1: It was three little girls with their mom or grandma. Yeah. I'm not sure which one. And they were all dressed in identical dresses. They were all wearing the same thing. And I thought, to be honest with you, I thought I'd accidentally huffed some gas at the gas station when I was filling up or something. I thought I was tripping a little bit.
2: Yeah.
1: And I'm like, what is... And just seeing those three little girls all dressed the same, walking in front of me. I was like, what is going on here? And I got... This kind of messed with me for the whole day yesterday, because I got to thinking later on how crazy it is to have... To have identical twins and stuff like that.
2: Yeah, right. Oh, I know.
1: Like, how crazy it truly... Because we're just so used to it. Because it happens here and there. And we've all probably met identical twins at some point in our lives. But on a drive to Lake Anna yesterday, I just sat there and I thought to myself how wild it is that there are people that have siblings that look exactly like them.
2: Yeah, I've got several friends that are, and a lot of times people can't tell them apart. You become friends with them. I could. I never had a problem.
1: I've never been. We used to have there were twins in middle school. I went to middle school in North Carolina, and Christine and Caitlin, I'll never forget. They were identical twins, and I could not. They could.
2: Oh, you couldn't. Oh, see, I had no problem with mine. And then there, a lot of times people would, but there was something about their either their personalities. Or

0: expensive. I never had a problem.
1: Well, usually if you spend enough time around them, there's usually like an underlying characteristic that you can kind of, sort of. But with these girls, man, I could not tell. And somebody would walk down the hall and go, that's Caitlin. I'm like, how do you know that? How do you know that's Caitlin and not Christine? Well, I just know. I'm like, how? Teach me.
0: Yeah.
1: But I'm sitting here, I'm going down the road, and I'm thinking to myself, how insane it would be to have a brother that just looked exactly like me. How crazy that would be.
0: Well, Nick's trying to create some controversy here.
1: Ted's my twin, except I have hair.
0: Yeah. And that's been said about us. I think you know, when you met Nick that time, I think you came away and said, you know, he looks a lot like you. Yeah. He's got hair, though.
1: True. I mean, he's a little bit younger, too. But there's that. Just
0: there,
1: saying.
0: There is that.
1: And if you have a twin, if you have an identical twin, I would love to hear from you. I think it's truly fascinating. And the more I thought about it, the more fascinating it got yesterday. Not to mention throwing triplets into the picture.
0: Yeah.
1: And I am just blown away by this stuff that we just look at it as, oh, that's a twin, because we've just gotten so used to it.
0: Yeah. In our family, the person has triplets. One of them has glasses, so that helps.
1: That'll be a giveaway.
0: But it would be hard to tell otherwise.
1: I mean, what if they gave the glasses to one of the other
0: triplets? I know. I could be easily fooled. Yeah.
1: That's crazy.
0: Yeah.
1: And like people that date or marry an identical twin, you know, is the twin just as attractive to you as the one you're with?
0: I'm thinking it's a person, because everybody's got a different personality.
1: Well, right. It's got, I mean, personality takes shape there somewhere.
0: Yeah. That's an interesting question. Yeah.
1: But if you're dating a lady or a man and they have a twin, and you see the twin one day and you're like, dang, baby, looking good today. And like, honey, I'm over here. And oh.
0: Yeah. Right. Yeah. Now that's embarrassing.
1: Right?
0: Yeah.
1: What in the world? Anna says there was a court case in the UK about two identical twins. Oh, wow. Who they had relations with the same woman who had a baby, and they could not determine who the father was because they both have the same DNA.
0: What do you... Huh.
1: So the plot thickens.
0: It certainly does. Yeah. Interesting.
1: And that, my friend, is crazy.
0: Yeah.
1: What do you do then?
0: Yeah, totally.
1: Where does that go? Do a DNA test. We both have the same DNA.
0: Yeah.
1: Insanity. I think it's really cool. I don't know any more twins right now in my life, though. I kind of miss it. I kind of miss having... I feel like I need twins in my life. Maybe even triplets.
0: Well, there's Nick and I.
1: No, you guys are just weird. That's all. Fascinating stuff to me. But I'm also weird, so that maybe that's why. 626 Libby's in the Laurel Hill Funeral Home and Memorial Park Time Saver Traffic Center. Hello?
2: Well, we got a crash now. Southbound side of I-95 cruiser out here looking. This is mile marker 123.8 where it's been reported. I don't see it, nor do I see a big jam up. I do see a tractor trailer stalled out in the southbound 95 off-ramp to Spotsylvania Massaponics. Just taking a break over here. We're still driving on drier roadways, but we got wet roadways, Quantico area and north. Slower than usual already trying to get out of Dale City over the Occoquan because of these conditions. About 18 minutes for the 10 miles, Prince William Parkway to 395. Lorton, you get a crash on Loisdale Road at Fairfax County Parkway, another on Telegraph Road over Fairfax County Parkway. I'm Libby Kay from the B101.5 Time Saver Traffic Center.
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1: All right, coming up at 7:40 this morning, we're going to play Know the Show, and we've got $50 to Lucabee's Boutique. This is a really cool place. It just opened in downtown Fredericksburg.
2: Oh, okay.
1: Yeah, man, it's kind of like your new spot for baby clothing. 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From newborn to 12 years old, this is pretty cool. 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All we do is we ask you a question about the show, and you just call in, answer it correctly, and you win. Just like that.
2: Just like that.
1: That's easy as can be, really. You just have to listen, and that's it. Anything exciting happen to you this weekend, Ted? That's good, man. That's good.
2: Oh, wow. I got my mulch spread around the house.
1: Oh.
2: All finished. Mulch madness for me yesterday. How about you?
1: I had a wedding in Woodford.
2: Okay. Well, going to Woodford's always a good time.
1: Oh, man. Beautiful.
2: I love it.
1: Absolutely beautiful. They had a killer charcuterie board, delicious food, beautiful outdoor setting.
2: Speaking of food, I hung out with Alicia's Valor on Saturday night at Fawn Lake.
1: Excuse me.
2: Yeah, kind of. Yeah.
1: Your Highness, I am sorry.
2: Uh-huh.
1: Let me, please,
2: The meatballs were to die for. And the dog got to pet some dogs, and yeah.
1: You heard it here. Ted Schubel was at Fawn Lake Country Club.
2: I was.
1: We're not worthy.
2: The Cove.
1: Wow.
2: Yeah.
1: Man, I should kneel before you.
2: Well, you know, maybe someday.
1: Man, that's crazy, dude. Glad that was a good time for you.
2: It was a very good time. It was a good time hanging out with the Leashes of Valor guys.
1: Yeah, man. I'm going to go to traffic now, though, and get out of here because I'm not worthy to be in this room with you. We are not worthy. 6:43, Libby's in the Laurel Hill Funeral Home and Memorial Park Time Saver Traffic Center.
3: Brake lights around DC. Jeremy, we got wet roadways up there. For us right now, just like that light kind of fog we are building, though, northbound 95 passing Garrisonville 610. It's slow. It's wet over Quantico and Triangle right now, and you are jammed pretty heavily. You're trying to get over the Occoquan Prince William Parkway to Gordon. Northbound 395 is already wet and already slow, especially as you're coming off I-95. Seeing brake lights on the inner loop trying to get up toward Braddock. Eastbound I-66, you're getting rained on now too, so you're extra slow eastbound in towards Centerville. Stalled vehicle by Fairfax County Parkway on the shoulder. So far, VRE trains delay free. I'm Libby Kay from the B101.5 Time Saver Traffic Center.
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1: All right. Good morning. Good morning. Hey, the UFO files were released on Friday. Was it Friday? I think it was Friday.
2: I think so, yeah. It's over the weekend anyway. It was talked.

0: about.
1: Did you look at any of them?
2: No.
1: You didn't look at any of them?
2: I didn't.
1: Oh, man.
2: No.
1: As soon as they were announced and posted, I'm pretty sure the show wasn't even over yet. I was clicking. I was looking through them. Let me see what's going on here. I was just so interested. You don't care at all, do you?
0: I'm not as interested, I guess, as I should be.
1: See, this is another reason why I think you're an alien. Because you're playing it off.
0: Yeah, it's no big deal.
1: No, I'm really interested.
0: Yeah, I'm just not really interested in it.
1: You know, one of the crafts I saw in one of the declassified videos looked a lot like your little Prius or whatever.
0: Uh-huh.
1: I'm just throwing that out there.
0: I glanced at it and looked at a few things and was just like, I don't have time.
1: So you
0: for
1: did
0: this.
1: Glance at it.
0: Yeah, for maybe no more than 15 seconds.
1: Okay. All right. If you took a look at it, holler at us and let us know what you thought. I mean, some people were really blown away, and some people were really like expecting more.
0: Yeah, I didn't see anything. I didn't hear anybody say, you know, sells it for me. It's, you know, it's real.
1: Yeah, I think some people very naively were expecting like little green men bodies to be shown.
0: Yeah.
1: Like, you know, E.T. phoning home or whatever. And, you know.
0: So not looking. Was there anything? Did you see anything that was... I've heard people talk about, you know, there were lights and things, you know, going in directions and speeds and all that they couldn't explain.
1: Sure.
0: Were there any pictures that were clear?
1: So a lot of it was like infrared type looking stuff from radars and things like that, or cameras from military aircraft or whatnot. And these were, by the way, from all over the world. These were not just United States sightings and things like that. They were from all over the world. Japan, China, the Middle East, Europe, it just all over the place. But some of them you see and you're like, that could be like a plane, or it could be this. And then the others you see and you're like, I have no idea what that could be.
0: Yeah, I heard that there was some of that.
1: And
0: I don't know.
1: Some of the reports they released go all the way back to the 40s and 50s.
0: Yeah.
1: Of different sightings. Now, one that really struck a nerve with me, I mean, I wasn't like losing sleep over it or anything, but it was basically where these helicopter pilots saw an orb, and it was hovering basically at ground level, and then this orb just took off, and the helicopter could not keep up with it. It couldn't track it. It was just all of a sudden just gone.
0: Yeah.
1: And they couldn't keep up with it. Finally, they tracked it down again, and this orb, it was glowing like really bright orange and had yellow in the center. And then this orb broke into two orbs, and then those two orbs took off. And I was like, dude. Now, do I think that's aliens? I don't know. But I'll tell you this. I think it's fascinating.
0: Yeah.
1: I think whatever does that is really fascinating and really cool, no matter what it is.
0: Right.
1: I just thought that was pretty incredible. The other things, it was like, that's kind of silly, but whatever. Now, supposedly, they're going to be rolling out, kind of doing a slow roll of these things in the coming weeks, and keep releasing more and more and more. And all I'm going to tell you is, if you log on to the government website and you see a little ET that looks kind of like Ted, it probably is.
0: I've been upset. I mean, we've had discussions, and all of a sudden you'll stop and go, "Are you an alien or what?"
1: I'm convinced that Ted is an alien. And if you've ever seen Men in Black, you'll know. I mean, they kind of seem kind of normalish or whatever. And then when they feel threatened, or you pull out one of your little alien guns, their big eyeballs pop out and they're like, ooh.
0: And then I say, did you pay attention to it? And I go, no, it's not, there's nothing, nothing to see here.
1: Something an alien would say for sure.
0: Just keep going.
1: Don't
0: waste your time.
1: Yeah, just don't waste your time. Don't waste your time. It's not a big deal, really, promise.
0: Take me to your leader.
1: Take me to your... Oh, man, 6:55, I don't know. Aliens are fun. Libby's in the Laurel Hill Funeral
0: Home.
1: And
0: I mean.
1: Thank
0: I mean, yeah, they would be.
1: Yeah, would that be cool?
0: Wouldn't that be cool? That'd be cool to know one.
1: Hypothetically.
0: Yeah, yeah, yeah.
1: Just if they were real.
0: If they were.
1: Oh, man. Libby's in the Laurel Hill Funeral Home and Memorial Park Time Saver Traffic Center morning.
2: I think our crash got cleared. Jeremy southbound side of I-95, at least to the right shoulder. Again, Mumbucker 123.8. That was briefly in the right lane. I saw delays there before. I don't see any more. Our roadways still look drier, but we got wet roadways coming in that northern end of Stafford. You're already jammed up toward Garrisonville. You're heavily delayed trying to get over the Occoquan. 21 minutes for the 10 miles between Prince William Parkway and 395. Just some under speed miss, if you will, around D.C. so far because of the wetter conditions eastbound I-66 extra heavy into Manassas. Gainesville's got a crash on Lee Highway at Virginia Oaks Drive. VRE 302, 304 running 10 minutes behind. I'm Libby Kay from the B101.5 Time Saver Traffic Center.
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0: Ted and AJ hanging out with you. Happy Monday. And a few minutes ago, we were talking about how the UFO or some of the UFO files were released last week.
1: Yeah.
2: And, yes, they were. I mean, yes, they were.
0: I've long said Ted is an alien. And he's, you know, proves me right every day.
1: Oh, was like Ted in the file?
0: Not yet.
1: Did some audio match up and you're like, that's his voice.
0: I mean, I think he's going to be, I think disclosure will happen
2: there's
0: with Ted eventually.
2: There's nothing to look
1: Ted,
2: at
1: Ted, we
2: here.
1: Love you no matter what.
2: There's nothing to look at here.
0: Lewis checked in. He said, he's on the Fletcher Home Hotlines. He said, I'm sensing a lot of deflection from Jeremy. You're kind of tall and these constant trips to, quote, North Carolina seem odd.
2: Mm. Lewis, you're not wrong there.
1: I said, he does have really big eyes, too.
2: Very.
0: To which I replied, I go to North Carolina to visit their mothership. I mean, my mother. So, I don't know. Of everybody on this show, I think the one most likely to be an alien is Ted. But
2: I don't know why you would say that. I mean, say that.
0: An alien, not Wally the robot.
1: I know, right?
0: Ted's got three things to know. Good morning.
2: Morning, Jeremy. The 8,000 pounds of food checked in. Let's start that over again, Jeremy. It was more than 8,000. Thousands of pounds of food collected around the region on Saturday at the annual Stamp Out Hunger food drive organized by letter carriers. 8 tons collected. The food bank says that's enough to provide a month's worth of food for 37 families. Central Rappahannock River Habitat for Humanity looking to expand affordable housing opportunities for veterans in Caroline County and the Northern Neck. Metro Richmond Zoo welcomed a female giraffe over the weekend. The zoo now looking for a name. Check out B1015.com or our Facebook page for details.
0: Thank you, sir. All right, guys. Coming up next, you know how they...

0: that you should always proofread before you submit something.
1: Mm-hmm. What'd you do?
0: Well, you should also look over pictures before you submit them to be printed, especially if it's for a Mother's Day gift. I'll tell you what happened. It happened to me yesterday.
1: Oh no.
0: I couldn't believe it. And oopsie is all I can say right now. But I'll tell you the story coming up. Hang tight. Libby is in the Laurel Hill Funeral Home and Memorial Park Time Saver Traffic Center. Morning.
2: Thank you, Jeremy. Okay, so we're still dry through Fredericksburg. 95 southbound crash on the right shoulder. Mile marker 123.8, a few miles south of the Spotsylvania Interchange. It's not causing delay anymore. Northbound 95 is delayed in Stafford, trying to get beyond Aquia and Garrisonville. You got wet roadways up toward Quantico, and you're jammed heavily trying to get over the Occoquan. Lorton's got a crash on Telegraph over Fairfax County Parkway. You jam heavily trying to get over the Occoquan. Prince William Parkway to 395, 25 minutes. Another 20 minutes now northbound 395 again. Under speed because of these wetter conditions. VRE 306 and 308 both now running 10 minutes behind. I'm Libby Kay from the B101.5 Time Saver Traffic Center.
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1: I can't believe I let this picture show up in the Mother's Day book I made for Ashley.
2: You showed me the book, and the book was very thoughtful.
1: Did you actually see the book?
2: Yeah, yeah. You showed it to me.
3: Yeah, you showed it to me. We went through it.
1: Okay, I can't remember.
3: I didn't look at the whole thing, but I said to you.
2: You came to my office, great idea. Like, showing me the pictures and everything. Yeah.
1: So for Mother's Day, I made Ashley this book on like Shutterfly.com or whatever. And you can go in there, and they make whatever. They can take your pictures and make them into whatever you want, basically.
2: Okay.
1: I wanted a hardback book of photos of her and Eli together as like a little story she can flip through and read and look at and reflect on and of course so he can see it later in life or whatnot. And Mother's Day morning, I walk in, I've got my flowers, you know, I'm doing the thing. I've got my gift bag, which contains the book and it contains a gift card to go get a massage and all that.
2: Nice.
1: And I sit there on the couch and she opens the book and she starts flipping through it. And we're sitting there together as she's flipping through it. And she wipes, you know, the

0: very occasional tear that goes down the cheek or whatever. And she's thanking me. And we get to page like 4. And there's a beautiful picture of her and Eli in the hospital bed at Spotsy Regional. And I took the picture. I remember taking it that night because I thought it was really cool how the lights were kind of dim and moody. Mm-hmm. And it was just her and
1: Eli. Was she like holding Eli?
0: She was holding Eli. It was just them two together in the bed. It was.
1: I remember that picture when you were showing me the book. Yeah.
0: And it was just the three of us alone. So it was a very intimate moment. So I added that picture to the book.
1: Yeah.
0: And it wasn't until that moment when she flipped to page 4.
2: Yeah.
0: That I really started looking at that picture.
1: Oh, no.
0: And it was a detail I just didn't pick up until the photograph was blown up and put on the page in this book. But as I'm sitting there looking at it, the sweet little book I had put together, right there it was, looking at me right in the face. A boob.
1: No, Jeremy!
0: Oh, gosh. And I don't know.
1: Did she notice it?
0: I pointed it out to her. I'm like, oh, my gosh, Ashley, I'm so sorry. Oh,
1: Jeremy, you always have to look. Not for the boob.
3: There was a Seinfeld episode about this.
0: Is there really?
1: Yeah.
3: Yeah, the Christmas card.
1: Uh-huh.
3: Yeah.
1: Yeah. It was the same issue.
3: It was the same issue. Yeah.
0: My gosh.
3: Kramer took a picture and it was, nobody looked at him.
1: Yeah.
0: I said, Ashley, I'm so sorry. I said, we're going to have to like get a little sticker or something.
3: That's what I was thinking.
0: Like,
3: you can put a sticker.
0: You put it over that. And I'm like, that is whole boob right there. And I'm thinking, we can't just leave this out for house guests reading material.
1: Just put a little sticker over it. Just put a little sensor bar. That would be so funny if you got a little sensor bar sticker and just like,
0: I don't know how I didn't see it. I don't know how I didn't.
1: You were looking at the moment, not at the like individual parts.
0: Yeah, I think it initially looked like just a piece of clothing or something.
1: Yeah.
0: And then they blew it up to 9 times its regular size and put it there, and it's like, no, that's a trip down Mammary Lane right there.
1: Oh,
0: that's,
1: no, Jeremy.
0: That is it. That is the one. So.
1: Oh man.
0: And it made for a great story for her family yesterday because I got called out for telling a story about her brother on the radio not too long ago about how, remember that conversation I had about how do you wake up an adult that's in your house sleeping like
1: and you were going to kiss them on the forehead or whatever.
0: Yeah, so we were talking about that. I said, listen, if you're in my life and you do
1: anything, you're content.
0: You are content.
1: 100%.
0: So if you do anything worth talking about, silly, dumb, funny, you might just be
1: talked
0: included
1: about
0: on this program here. And I told Ashley, I said, I'm sorry, but you just made it into the show tomorrow. You and your boob.
1: Welcome to the show.
0: Oh, man, it was so. I just felt bad. I'm like, how did I do that?
1: Don't feel bad. Just put a little sensor sticker over it. I think that'd be so funny.
3: Yeah.
1: And then it's like, it's a, kind of funny tradition every year. Remember that time that Jeremy got that book?
0: But what's worse than that, the very next page, there was Ted's boob. And I'm like, how does that even
1: How did Ted even get in the book?
0: We'll remember that forever, though.
1: Yeah.
0: You know?
1: First Mother's Day.
0: Put that little smiley face sticker there and move on. But that happened. That's 100%. Real life. Oh, man. Only me, I guess. 726. Know the show is coming up next. If you want to score your $50 gift card to Luca B's Boutique, we've got it for you. So hang tight. 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
4: Wet roadways make it for a slow ride for us, Jeremy. We're definitely under speed. 95 northbound in Stafford Courthouse to Garrisonville 610. You're going to need a half an hour for the 13 miles between Dale Boulevard and the Beltway, at least. Alexandria's got a crash Duke Street and Gordon Street. We've got another on Vernon View Drive and GW Memorial Parkway. 395 northbound's a real crawl in these wet conditions. You're going to need at least 22 minutes for the 8 miles between 95 and the 14th Street Bridge. Manassas, a crash Davis Ford Road, Occoquan Forest Drive, and the VRE 306 and 308 are both running 10 minutes behind. I'm Libby K from the B101.5 Time Saver Traffic Center.
0: What's going on, Jeremy Gray here. 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

18th from 11 to 1 for the grand opening of Radley Mitsubishi. 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We're going to have food trucks, prizes, and surprises, huh? 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

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We're going to be broadcasting live. We're going to have food trucks, prizes, and surprises, huh? 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

cloudy skies and cool temperatures here to kick off the week, as we'll see highs today at 65. Rain showers are likely through early afternoon. We'll begin to clear out completely tomorrow with sunshine, a comfortable day with a high 73. Clouds return at midweek and showers and thunderstorms are likely by afternoon. Wednesday's high in the mid-70s. From the NKFloors.com Weather Center, for

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1: Yeah, that's embarrassing. Yeah, whenever you're submitting pictures to things, or you're maybe, just whenever you're submitting pictures, just make sure that everything is good and covered. You know what I mean? Did you ever hear that story about, and it's happened multiple times, where a realtor or whoever was selling their home would be taking pictures of the house, and they'd be walking around, and there would be mirrors, and they would not realize it. Or recognize it at the time. They'd be taking pictures, and they would submit the photos of the home.
2: What, like looking all rough, taking pictures?
1: Rough in the buff.
2: Oh, why would they be?
1: Because it's their house.
2: Oh, well, yeah, I guess so, yeah.
1: And they're just chilling, just walking around, but they're taking pictures to post to like Zillow or whatever to sell the house. And they're like, excuse me, Mr. Johnson?
2: Yeah.
1: Might want to take this picture down. You know, it happens. Yeah. It happens, man.
2: We had somebody here, and it was before my time, but I was told the story that we were doing a photo contest, and I don't even know what the photo was for, but apparently in the reflection of something in the picture,
1: see,
2: dude was in the buff.
1: It was for a contest here?
2: Yeah.
1: Did he win?
2: So I'm a little paranoid now, so when the pictures come in, I do kind of like do a quick... Yeah. Look to make sure there's like no reflections of anything bad, you know.
1: Ted, we told you if you're going to enter these contests, you have to make sure the pictures are clean. You can't do that.
3: Nobody told me.
2: You have to stop. You have to stop taking pictures on naked day.
1: Yeah, like, seriously.
2: Yeah.
1: Please stop. Please.
2: Poor Ted. He's turning so red.
3: Naked day.
2: That's every Saturday.
3: Yeah.
1: My goodness. All right. Doug just sent a text. Don't talk about my picture. I haven't sent any info into the station since the trial.
2: I had to decline that picture, Doug. I was like, can't put that one on the website.
1: That's funny, man. 7:43. It's time to see if you
2: know the show.
1: Yep. Super simple stuff here. We're going to ask you a question about the show. You're going to call in and answer it correctly. 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They just had their
2: grand opening.
1: Yeah, like last week or whatever. So,
2: yep, it's a nice family-owned store. You need to go check them out. They're really cool people.
1: Luca B's, if you want the gift card, you got to know the show. 899-1015 or 800-685-1015. The Fletcher Home hotlines are open.
2: So on Friday, we couldn't think of anything for Know the Show. So Jeremy said, I don't know, I'm going to be in blank this weekend.
1: Oh, yeah.
2: You just threw it out there like that. I don't know. I'm going to be in blank this weekend.
1: I was in blank for a wedding.
2: How was the wedding?
1: It was awesome. It was beautiful.
2: Yeah.
1: I got all teary-eyed and stuff, man. I'm tired of people getting me all misty-eyed, man.
2: Since you had a baby, you're all emotional. It's so cute.
1: I mean, it's like certain things, man. Like, I saw the... first of all, I was in blank for a wedding this weekend.
2: Good job.
1: And the town starts with a W. Okay. Starts with a W, and it's near Bowling Green, sort of. I'm trying to give as many clues as I can, because I don't expect you to remember this long ago. But anyway, I was there for the first look.
2: Were you
1: when the father sees the bride?
2: Turns around. Oh.
1: And I was just like, oh, man. Oh, man, I can't do this anymore.
2: I just had my stepsister's wedding like a little bit ago, and I'm not one that really ever cries at weddings, but it was so just perfectly simple and beautiful, and their vows were so beautiful. I'm like, oh my gosh, and now I'm crying. I was not expecting this. And I could feel Luke next to me, like if he cries, he tenses up first. He's like, and then he was crying too. Yeah. So, yeah.
1: That's cute. What was funny is the train went by. It was an outdoor
2: wedding. Oh,
1: no. And the train tracks are right near the venue. Oh, yep. The horn and everything. And the train went by as they were exchanging their vows. So, and then a couple minutes later, another

0: train goes by.
1: Honestly, what a great photo op.
0: Right.
1: Yeah. If it was behind them or near them.
0: Absolutely. If you want this Luca B's gift card, give us a call. Tell me where I was.
1: A ringy dingy, if you will.
0: Please, yes, a ringy dingy.
2: Why? Why would you say that?
1: I had this feeling that I needed to annoy you just a little bit more today. You weren't being annoyed enough.
2: No, I hadn't been. It'd been a good day.
1: Now we're at our limit.
2: Now, yeah.
1: Mm-hmm. Is it right there?
0: All right, coming to you. Hang tight. Libby's in the Laurel Hill Funeral Home and Memorial Park Time Saver Traffic Center. Hello.
3: All right, we're getting the rain now, Jeremy, so our roads are getting wet and slower. Please be careful. Northbound side of I-95, a little heavier towards Centerport Parkway. You're pretty jammed up between Courthouse and Garrisonville, 610. The 13 or so miles, we'll say, between Dale Boulevard and the Beltway and 395, about 35 minutes. There's an inner loop crash before Braddock now to the right shoulder. Northbound 395 is wet and slow, 25 minutes for that 8 miles between 95 and the 14th Street Bridge. Eastbound I-66, slow through Manassas, jamming, trying to get beyond Fairfax County Parkway, out beyond Chain Bridge, Manassas Crash, Davis Ford Road, Occoquan Forest Drive. I'm Libby Kay from the B101.5 Time Saver Traffic Center.
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0: B101.5, good morning. Let's see if you
1: know the show.
0: Are you ready? Are you ready?
2: Yes.
1: Hey.
2: Yes, I'm sorry.
1: All no, right. You're
2: not. I know the answer.
1: All right. So,
2: I know the answer.
1: Yes, excellent. So,
2: sorry. It's Woodford.
1: Woodford. Yay. That's it. Great job. You knew it.
0: Yes. Yeah. The question was, I was in blank for a wedding this weekend. Where was I? And the answer is Woodford. Nice job. What's your name?
2: Carol Atkinson.
0: What's up, Carol? Where
1: Carol.
0: Are you?
2: I'm in King George.
0: King
1: Woo,
0: George.
1: King George.
0: Oh, my goodness. Well, thanks so much for hanging out with us in King George this morning. Listen, for knowing the show, you got yourself a $50 gift card to Luca B's Boutique, now open in downtown Fredericksburg, okay?
2: Great. Thank you.
0: You are very welcome. Did you have a good weekend?
2: Yes, I did. Thanks. I just came from exercising at the Y.
1: Oh, that's awesome.
0: How did that go? What'd you do, Pilates?
2: No, I went to the wellness room and lifted weights.
1: You lifted weights?
0: Well, pardon me.
1: All right. So what were we working on, like upper body today?
2: I did my arms and legs.
1: You are amazing. That's awesome.
2: Well, you know, we have to do that when we get to be a certain age.
1: Yep, they always say never stop moving. So, and I love that you're doing weight training. That is awesome. Got to build that muscle up.
2: Yes, thank you. Yes.
0: All right, my dear. We appreciate you. You have a wonderful day, and tell us what station made you a winner.
2: B101.5.
0: There we go.
1: Nice.
0: Nice work.
1: Excellent job.
0: You know, I'd like to think that I'm going to be doing that when I get older, but I don't know if I am.
1: Yeah, you are.
0: I don't know.
1: Yeah, you've built in the habit, and the habit is like so healthy, and like once it's part of your lifestyle, it just, you miss going to the gym.
0: No, and you're right, and it is a part of my lifestyle, and it is something I've been doing for a long time, but
1: it's also good for your mental health as well. Like, you can be having a bad day, and you go work out, and you're like, wow, those are some great endorphins.
0: Yeah,
1: you
0: no, know? It's true. I just don't, not to be, you know.
1: Are you going to be emo right now?
0: Not to be womp-womp, but getting out of bed already just hurts.
1: Dude, man. You're 36.
0: I know. You're telling me. I know. That's what I tell my, every time when I get out of the bed. Dude, come on. You're 36. I mean, it's just like every morning, dude. It's just like, it just hurts.
1: You need to get those joints checked out or start taking some fish oil or something. That's good for joint health.
0: Mama told me to stay away from joints, so I don't do that.
1: Oh, gotcha. Okay. That's wise. Wise of your mother.
0: But anyway, that's just me.
1: You are built like a baby giraffe. We have said that. And I think that your long limbs maybe contribute to some joint issues. I'm not a doctor.
0: So now I'm a giraffe.
1: Let me just say. But
0: no, I wasn't trying to complain. It's just, I don't know, something like in the last 6 months, everything felt like it just started falling off. You know how like...
1: I can tell by how you just stood up that your hips hurt. It was just how you kind of pushed yourself up and like slow rolled.
0: I have been having hip issues, yes.
1: Yeah.
0: And knee.
1: Baby giraffe syndrome.
0: You know what? I'm glad you said that because a baby giraffe was just born at the Richmond Zoo and it's adorable.
1: And it looks just like you.
0: And I'm going to come over there and...
1: What? Huh?
0: So what we're going to do...
1: High five me?
0: High five
1: yes.
0: me. Yeah, right in the nose. And we're going to make baby giraffe the answer for Know the Show tomorrow.
1: So it can be associated with you or the giraffe that was just born?
0: Sure. Okay. Yeah. Okay. Why not? Baby giraffe... We'll say what was just born at the Richmond Zoo, and you'll call in and say a baby giraffe.
1: I love the Richmond Zoo. You can actually feed the giraffes.
0: You can. It is a good zoo. I like it too. So there you go, Jeremy Gray Show. Jeremy here. AJ there.
1: Hey.
0: Ted is down the hall.
1: Doing Ted things.
0: You already know. Libby's in the Laurel Hill Funeral Home and Memorial Park. 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
3: Driving on wet roadways. Give yourself a little extra travel time this morning. Jeremy, we're slower than usual. Northbound side of I-95 already passing Centerport Parkway, Courthouse to Garrisonville. Northbound is jammed. Trying to get out of Dale City. You're going to need a good 35 minutes for that 13 or so miles between Dale Boulevard and the Beltway. Interloop's got a crash on the right shoulder by Braddock. Northbound 395, 8 miles between 95 and the 14th Street Bridge, clocking in about 27 minutes. I-66 eastbound, not sunglasses.

0: Air delay just real slow coming past Fairfax County Parkway and pockets to the Beltway. You got some westbound slowing up now, getting through Arlington. Eastbound is delayed trying to get onto the Roosevelt Bridge with the road work there in the left lane. I'm Libby Kay from the B101.5 Time Saver Traffic Center.
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0: schedule.
1: Yeah.
0: Mm-hmm.
1: So maybe it is about perception after all. I don't know.
0: Look at you being all deep. Deep thoughts by Jeremy Grant.
1: No, it's not. I'm just, I don't know. It kind of looks like a Monday outside, though, if you haven't noticed.
0: I like the chilliness.
1: Yeah, it's nice. But it looks like we're going to head into the 90s before too long.
0: Mm-hmm.
1: I don't know when that's going to be exactly.
0: And then summer's going to be like, wham, I'm here.
1: Yeah, it looks like by Sunday, 90, next Monday, 92, then 93. So we'll see what happens. Jeremy and AJ here. Ted Schubel's got three things to know. Good morning, Mr. Schubel.
2: Morning, Jeremy. Thousands of pounds of food collected around the region on Saturday at the annual Stamp Out Hunger food drive organized by letter carriers. 8 tons collected. The food bank says that's enough to provide a month's worth of food for 37 families. Central Rappahannock River Habitat for Humanity looking to expand affordable housing opportunities for veterans in Caroline County and the Northern Neck. Metro Richmond Zoo welcomed a female giraffe over the weekend. The zoo now looking for a name. Check out B1015.com or our Facebook page for details.
1: Thank you, Mr. Schubel. Appreciate you. 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Hey.
3: Wet roads keeping us slower than usual. Jeremy, northbound side I-95, pretty heavy up toward Courthouse. You're kind of busier toward Acquire, not quite as jammed. You are delayed, though, trying to get before and after Garrisonville 610. You're going to need about a half an hour for the 13 or so miles northbound 95 between Dale Boulevard and the Beltway. Southbound 95's got some delay building now over the Occoquan as well. Interloop struggling with a crash on the right shoulder by Braddock, but it's just the wet conditions keeping you under speed. Northbound 395, that 8 miles between 95 and the 14th Street Bridge is about 27 minutes. Eastbound I-66. You got jam ups trying to get beyond Sully Road. Now, there were wires down on Walney Road by Cables Mill Drive. That's just northeast of the Sully I-66 interchange, so we may have additional delay here on Sully northbound. I'm Libby Kay from the B101.5 Time Saver Traffic Center.

14th Street Bridge is about 27 minutes. Eastbound I-66. You got jam ups trying to get beyond Sully Road. Now, there were wires down on Walney Road by Cables Mill Drive. That's just northeast of the Sully I-66 interchange. So we may have additional delay here on Sully northbound. I'm Libby Kay from the B101.5 Time Saver Traffic Center.

0: I just stumbled across this article. It says, the bad things I remember about the 90s.
1: Okay.
0: And I grew up in the 90s. I was a 90s kid. I was born in 89, so the 90s were most of my childhood, a lot of it.
1: They were my middle school and high school years.
0: Yeah, so you'll definitely understand some of this. And this person made a list, and it also asks for things that they're missing. So if you can think of something to add to this, obviously you can chime in on the Fletcher Home Hotlines, 899-1015 or 800-685-1015. I thought this was so interesting, and it brought back so many memories. Number one on the list, if you missed a few episodes of your favorite TV show, you were basically SOL. I mean,
1: you were behind.
0: Yeah, and you had no idea. You had to kind of wait until it came out on DVD someday, or hope that it came out on DVD someday, or that they replayed the show again. If one of those didn't happen, you didn't see that show again.
1: No, you made sure that you were home in front of the TV on Friday night for TGIF, because if you didn't get it, it was gone.
0: It's done.
1: Yeah.
0: Number two on the list, getting lost all the time. Constantly.
1: Oh my gosh, all the time.
0: It says GPS might be the biggest thing we've all taken for granted, and I kind of agree. Because it used to be like, if you wanted to go to a friend's house, it was a 20-step process of writing down the directions on how to get there to give them to your mom so she can figure out how to get you
1: how to
0: the
1: get
0: friend's
1: there.
0: House.
1: Yeah.
0: Agree?
1: Mm-hmm. 100%.
0: Yeah. Oh, this is good. Having to choose between hanging out and staying home to watch something you were excited about.
1: Yeah. Or you just watch it with that person. There you go.
0: Yeah, you could. Misinformation and wives' tales couldn't be readily checked. Now, this is things that were, quote, bad about the 90s. It says, I remember one of my teachers confidently telling the class that the sky is blue because the earth is mostly covered by oceans, which reflect up, and that's why the sky is blue. That's not true at all.
1: Yeah, I was going to say.
0: I don't think. If it is, I'm going to feel dumb, but whatever. Somebody's going to text in. Actually. Number five, going to the video rental store to find out the movie or video game you wanted had all four of their copies rented out already. You could try again later when it was maybe less popular.
1: Yep.
0: Let's see here. If all the kids in your neighborhood didn't like you, or there just weren't any kids around, you were kind of out of luck. No other option. No real way to socialize or build friend groups outside of the people you were incidentally located near.
1: Yeah. They would just show up. We would just show up at each other's houses on our bicycles and be like, Hey,
0: is so-and-so home?
1: You want to be out for like 8 hours, not drink water, and then come home like around 7 o'clock
0: with grass stains?
1: Yeah. And your parents have no idea where you are?
0: I love this one. Many of the CDs or albums that you would buy would have one good song on them.
1: Yes.
0: And the rest of the songs would just be trash. I remember I bought the, or somebody bought it for me because I was a kid, but it was the Chumbawamba CD.
1: Oh, no, Jeremy. Oh, seriously, yeah. They only had one hit.
0: Chumbawamba, I Get Knocked Down.
1: Yeah.
0: That
1: was the one hit.
0: And I just played that song over and over again until I got sick of it, and then I just never listened to the CD again.
1: Oh, that's funny.
0: I'm looking at some of the answers here. TV Guide, Channel Scroll. Dial-up internet, of course, you know.
1: Or even like the newspaper having like the TV section, like what's coming on TV, you know, back in the day.
0: Absolutely. This is one that I feel like doesn't get mentioned enough because we've all taken it for granted once again. And it's having to do your admin stuff at a physical location.
1: Having to go to the library to make copies or something like that.
0: You know, go pay your taxes somewhere, go renew your license, registration.
1: Pay your bills.
0: Pay your bills, all that
1: deposit
0: stuff.
1: Deposit checks.
0: Everything. It was, you had to go somewhere to do it.
1: Yeah.
0: And now you don't. Like, everything is done on your phone. It's insane.
1: Or you had to mail a check in with the little, you know, invoice.
0: Right. And honestly, it's hard to remember. I mean, I remember it, but it's hard to fathom a life like that again, because we've already had so many years of doing this, you know, with our phones and technology.
1: What? I kind of miss, and I was thinking about it the other day, I miss a good old answering machine. A home phone with an answering machine. And it had like, you know,

0: you reached blah, blah, blah, blah, blah, leave us a message, you know, and you would come home and that little light would be blinking. You're like, oh, who called us while we were out? It was exciting. And now you just have your phone on you and you're like,
1: please don't call me.
0: Please don't call me.
1: Please don't leave
0: who
1: a message.
0: Who is calling me right now? Yeah. But I miss like a answering machine and like a home phone, you know?
1: I do miss the answering machine a little bit.
0: Yeah.
1: Here's a, oh, this is good. Andrew, thanks for checking in, man. If you needed information in the 90s, you had to go to the library or an encyclopedia. No Google instant search. If we had to go back to that, I'm done. I'd probably die.
0: Research honestly. Papers. Like, we were in the library. Yep. And think about the old encyclopedias where some of the stuff, like, maybe changed a little bit, you know?
1: Absolutely. And here's, Melanie says, food commercials that made you want to go and get it and eat it right that second. Yeah, I think food commercials used to be better, too.
0: I agree.
1: And then, of course...
0: I think, okay, this is a wild take, maybe, but I think cartoons used to be better.
1: Oh, for sure.
0: Like, we had Chippendale Rescue Rangers, Darkwing Duck, you know, we had all those really great... Tailspin. I'm just trying to think of some of the ones that I would watch after school. And they were just so good.
1: A lot of
0: Gargoyles.
1: And a lot of it, I think, has to do with your memory, too.
0: Just yeah.
1: You're relating
0: it to... Rose-colored glasses.
1: And someday kids are going to be like, oh, I remember 2026 when we...
0: Yeah, everything was so great.
1: Yeah. Remember the iPhones, those stupid iPhones, man, those big bricks? Now we just see things
0: through
1: in
0: our
1: the air.
0: Eyes.
1: Yeah, they're just floating.
0: Yeah.
1: Libby is in the Laurel Hill Funeral Home and Memorial Park Time Saver Traffic Center. He
2: roads are wet, Jeremy. Careful. Northbound 95. Two vehicles on the left shoulder. Mile marker 125.1. Fire crews have been dispatched, though, so I imagine we'll have the left lane blocked here soon. It's already slow. Northbound on the approach is going to get slow, or you could even see southbound onlooker slowdowns. Stafford extra heavy and slow. Northbound 95 between Courthouse and Garrisonville. Southbound 95 jams trying to get over the Occoquan. You got heavy northbound delays trying to get out of Dale City over the Occoquan and onto the Beltway. It's going to take you about a half an hour. Got another half an hour or so northbound 395 between 95 and the 14th Street Bridge. That's, of course, only 8 miles. 66 heaviest eastbound coming through Manassas. More delays Fairfax County Parkway almost to Nutley Street. Westbound under speed through Arlington. Eastbound, though, jams trying to get again onto the Roosevelt Bridge to the road work there. I'm Libby Kay from the B101.5 Time Saver Traffic Center.
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3: Cloudy skies and cool temperatures here to kick off the week, as we'll see highs today at 65. Rain showers are likely through early afternoon. We'll begin to clear out completely tomorrow with sunshine, a comfortable day with a high 73. Clouds return at midweek and showers and thunderstorms are likely by afternoon. Wednesday's high in the mid-70s.

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1: I was telling Ted this earlier, and he didn't seem very interested, and that's fine, but because it was such a random thought. I saw triplets yesterday at the grocery store, like children, and they all had the same dress on. And for whatever reason, it just blew my mind. Because to me, I think it's wild enough for somebody to have an identical twin. Like that, to me, that whole thing just kind of makes me go... I mean, think about this. You could have... a sibling that looks just like you.
2: That'd be so weird.
1: To where people, they can't tell you apart. To me, that blows my mind. But to most people, it's like, yeah, whatever, because we're just used to it. You know what I mean? Oh, look, identical twin. That's cool. Moving on. But does nobody ever stop to think that that is absolutely insane?
2: Yeah.
1: That you have somebody that is just like you?
2: That looks like you.
1: Looks-wise, it's like, holy... I knew, and it's not a bad thing. To me, it's just so like
2: they can be paternal twins or identical twins.
1: Right.
2: Yeah, so the identical ones. And then, like you said, triplets. I don't know if I've like ever met triplets in my life, actually.
1: Right, exactly. That's what I'm saying. It's such
2: like
1: a
2: I've met
1: thing.
2: Plenty of twins, you know. Like, actually have Zach and his brother. They're twins, and they work out at the gym.
1: Are they identical?
2: Yeah.
1: Oh, do they look exactly alike?
2: Not exactly alike. Their hair is different enough.
1: Okay.
2: So you can tell them apart because of their hair.
1: I went to school with a couple of different twins. There were Spencer and Andrew.
2: Did they like swap places in classes and stuff?
1: Let me tell you. They could have. I didn't know them apart. I was like, hey, Spencer or Andrew, how you doing? Like, I don't know who you are. I don't know. And then we had Christine and Caitlin.
2: Yeah.
1: And Christine and Caitlin, same thing. I had a buddy that dated one of them. And I'm like, dude, how do you
2: know which one it is?
1: Like, what if they pull the old switcheroo on you sometime just for funsies? I mean, that blows my mind.
2: They're going to parent trap you.
1: Actually, somebody sent a text in earlier where a guy had a twin brother and they had relations.
2: No.
1: They both had relations.
2: With the same person because they... Oh, that's
1: and then
2: terrible.
1: There was a baby.
2: Oh,
1: and
2: no.
1: Then they both had the same DNA.
2: Yeah, so you can't really tell which one is actually the...
1: Uh-huh. So...
2: That's terrible.
1: That's going to be a tough Thanksgiving. I'm just going to throw that out there, you know, trying to explain that one. That's tough.
2: Uh-uh.
1: I can't believe more people aren't just amazed at...
2: At the idea of twins?
1: Yeah, I mean, it's just...
2: Well, and then how do you, as a parent, if you have twin babies,

0: they're like side by side in the crib, and you're like, well, that one's supposed to be Jessica and that one's supposed to be Sarah, but what if we swapped them? Uh-huh. Like, how do you tell them apart? Do you do something special where you like write on the bottom of their foot?
1: Right.
0: Like, I don't even know.
1: There was actually,
0: like, how do you know?
1: There was an episode of Full House that was about just that. It was when Uncle Jesse and Rebecca.
0: Oh, because they had twins.
1: They had Nikki and Alex. The
0: yeah,
1: twins,
0: I forgot about that.
1: And the twins were babies, and they were putting like a certain kind of socks on one twin, and a certain kind of socks on the other. And they took them off, and somebody put them back on, and they couldn't remember which socks they put on. So they got the babies all mixed up. They're like, I don't know which one.
0: See, that's what I'm wondering. Like, does that happen? And you're like, well, I guess now you're Alex and you're Nikki.
1: Uh-huh.
0: I don't know.
1: I guess you have to look for certain, like, physical like, characteristics.
0: This one has a freckle here.
1: Yeah.
0: And we know that freckle is not on the other one.
1: It's got to be. That's got to be one way to do it. I mean, I don't know. It would just trip me out to look at somebody and be like, oh, my God, I'm looking at myself.
0: Can you also imagine raising twins? Like, that would be like two bit. You're like, oh, we're gonna have a baby. We're gonna have two.
1: Uh-huh.
0: What? Everything doubled. Your diapers doubled. Everything doubled. Whew. Or the people that have like four, five, or six at one time.
1: I saw a
0: video. But that's usually through like in vitro. I believe that you end up with more.
1: Yeah.
0: I think.
1: I guess. I don't know. But. Anyway, it was just a wild thought I had. I thought about it on the way to Lake Anna yesterday. I'm driving. I'm just like, triplets, man. I just saw triplets. Then I was like, I cannot believe this whole thing about twins. I can't believe it. My mind is
0: and your mind is like blown.
1: Yeah.
0: Look, we love you, but we only need one of you
1: is all
0: I'm saying.
1: That's all you can
0: That's
1: handle.
0: All. And I think we need one of me, and we definitely just need one of Ted.
1: Trust and believe.
0: Yeah.
1: Libby's in the Laurel Hill Funeral Home and Memorial Park Time Saver Traffic Center. Hollywood 101's up next. Hang on.
2: Careful here. Jeremy northbound side of I-95. Crash on the left shoulder. Mile marker 125.1. So about a mile before the Spotsy interchange. Cruisers here. It's definitely delayed. You are still delayed coming up from Courthouse trying to get beyond Garrisonville 610. You got southbound 95 delays trying to get over the Occoquan. You're a little sluggish down toward Dumfries. It looks like two. Northbound still jams trying to get over the Occoquan. You're 13 miles between Dale City and I-95. It's still taking you about 24 minutes. Travel time is starting to drop, though. Northbound 395, still about 25, 26 minutes for the 8 miles between 95 and the 14th Street Bridge. Interloop still crawls from Van Dorn, up passing Little River Turnpike and north of the Dulles Toll Road. I'm Libby Kay from the B101.5 Time Saver Traffic Center.
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1: Yes, indeed. A little Hollywood 101 action. Yeah, Hollywood, yep. Hollywood. AJ's got it for us. Good morning, AJ.
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1: Hollywood!
0: All right, so get this. You know, there's a lot of stuff around, you know, using celebrities' images or using their voices and all that jazz. Well, Dua Lipa is suing Samsung for $15 million for using her image to sell TVs without her consent. Basically, they put her face featured prominently on the packaging of the products, which I'm kind of like, Samsung, like, what you doing?
1: Yeah.
0: Like, you should know better. Like, you can't just do that. You know what I mean?
2: You would think Samsung would know better. I mean, come on, seriously?
0: Well, that's what I'm confused as to why, yeah, they didn't just reach out and go, hey, can we use your image? We'll give you money. And now they're going to probably have to give her even more money because she's suing them, which would not surprise me if she wins that. But Dua Lipa has actually partnered with a ton of brands out there. And so, what is wrong with you?
2: What?
0: Why'd you do a dolphin sound right now? What does that have to do with anything?
2: I didn't do anything.
0: I'm talking about Dua Lipa, not dolphins.
2: I didn't do anything.
0: Yes, you did. All right. So, who has she teamed up with? And here's and here's your quiz. You ready? Now these are different businesses, so keep that in mind. You ready? They're I'm going to take away your YouTube privileges.
2: I'm ready.
0: I'm going to block YouTube on this computer so you can't even access it. All right. Otherwise known as a cougar. What brand would that be?
2: Puma.
0: Yes. Yeah, great job.
2: Yeah.
0: So it's not a Keurig, but it's the fancier Mr. version.
2: Mr. Coffee.
0: No, fancier.
2: Fancier than that?
0: Yeah.
2: Nespresso.
0: Yes, Nespresso. Yeah, yes. So she co-created a fashion line with... I am blocking YouTube 100%. What? Why? Why?
2: I don't know what happened there. That was an accident.
0: Uh-huh.
2: I'm sorry.
0: She co-created a fashion line with Donatella.
2: Nutella.
0: Donatella?
2: Who's Donatella?
0: Oh my goodness, it's a fashion line. Think about the House of
2: Cards.
0: Versace.
2: Oh my God.
0: She also partnered with, so I'm not going to tell you, Jeremy Lin.
2: Okay.
0: I am texting your mom right now to tell her how rude you're being.
2: No, it was a glitch. I'm sorry.
0: You're the glitch.
2: the wicked glitch of the East.
0: Yes, you are. All right. So this is, it's a 911 Carrera, but what is the car?
2: Porsche.
0: Mm-hmm. Yeah. Yep. People have them as watches, as phones. They even have a TV channel.
2: Rolex.
0: Nope.
2: Apple.
0: Uh-huh.
2: Yes.
0: Okay. This perfume has a number 5.
2: Chanel.
0: Uh-huh. Oh, if you give somebody a little blue box, it's from this place.
2: Oh, Tiffany's.
0: Yep, Tiffany & Co. And then she was in a promo for this event that happened in Milan.
2: The Olympics.
0: Yeah. I had no idea how much Dua Lipa is out there doing things, you know, because I'm so used to, like, hearing her songs and we haven't had music from her in a while.
2: Right.
0: So, but she has, like, diversified that portfolio. You are ridiculous. What is happening? Did you do this to Ted today? And now you're like, this will be funny if I do it to AJ as well.
2: No. I'm going to do it to Ted tomorrow.
0: Oh.
2: I was just trying to throw
0: you off. You know that's going to drive him crazy.
2: I hope so, yeah.
0: Yeah.
2: Thank you.
0: Do it during the three things you need to know.
2: Oh, that's a good idea. AJ, thank you for putting up with me, and thank you for the Hollywood 101.
0: You're welcome.
2: Things get a little goofy sometimes, and that's okay. You got to have a little fun.
0: That was really good, actually.
2: Thank you. Have a blessed day.
0: You too.
2: No. Blessed. I'm sorry. Not blessed. Blessed. Thank you. And we're going to throw it to Libby. There it goes. in the Laurel Hill Funeral Home and Memorial Park Time Saver Traffic Center.
1: Slower than usual anyway, Jeremy, because of the wet roadways. You get some slowdowns, though, northbound 95, about a mile before the Spotsylvania interchange. Crash at mile marker 125.1 on the left shoulder. Still way under speed, northbound 95, trying to get for that 4 miles in Stafford between Courthouse and Garrisonville 610. Southbound still jams, trying to get down toward Dumfries. Northbound still jams, trying to get over the Occoquan. Dale Boulevard up toward the Beltway, that's 13 miles. It's still about 28 minutes. Now, there is a tractor-trailer stalled out at Backlick. It's being serviced in the right center lane. Interloop still pretty heavy from Van Dorn. Passing Braddock, you got some delays up toward I-66. Eastbound 66 still jams, trying to get beyond Fairfax County Parkway and pockets to the Beltway. I'm Libby Kay from the B101.5 Time Saver Traffic Center.

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0: 5. What's going on? Jeremy Gray here. Hey, listen up. This weekend, Saturday, I'm going to be out at the grand opening of Radley Mitsubishi. It's going to be a lot of fun. We're going to be broadcasting live. There's going to be food trucks, prizes, and surprises, by the way. Who doesn't love a surprise, right? Come celebrate. Be a part of the excitement. I'd love to see you at the new Radley Mitsubishi on Patriot Highway in Fredericksburg. 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It's B101.5.
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4: Cloudy skies and cool temperatures here to kick off the week, as we'll see highs today at 65. Rain showers are likely through early afternoon. We'll begin to clear out completely tomorrow with sunshine, a comfortable day with a high 73. Clouds return at midweek and showers and thunderstorms are likely by afternoon. Wednesday's high in the mid-70s. From the NKFloors.com Weather Center, Richard DeWetta,

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0: It's The Great Divide on the B, and this is so fun. Every summer, not so much now, she's 19, so I don't have to worry about it anymore. But for years, it was like, what do we do with our kids in the summer? What? How do we wear them out during the day so they sleep at night? You know, all the things. Well, we've got it figured out. 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Jeff Rouse Swim and Sports Center celebrating 10 years. 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

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I've been serving the Fredericksburg area for over 24 years and can help you with all your hearing needs at Here in the Burg, located on Route 1 near the University of Mary Washington campus. 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
3: You'll need a jacket and an umbrella this afternoon as a chilly rain will fall under clouds. 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From the NKFloors.com Weather Center, Richard DeWedding at the Weather Channel.

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1: What's going on? 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
8: You'll need a jacket and an umbrella this afternoon as a chilly rain will fall under clouds. We'll see highs today at 61. From the NKFloors.com Weather Center, Richard DeWedding at the Weather Channel.

0: V101.5, today's best music. I'm Kristen Nash. I'm going to say see ya. That means Trapper's up next. He's going to kick things off with 10 songs in a row, commercial free, just like we do around here at V101.5. 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
5: Hello!
3: How's Monday treating? Gotta put JR to work in a few minutes, get you check on traffic, chance to win with a survey says question also.

0: straight out.
1: Yes, I do. Got a Survey Says question for you. Prize today, free food, $25 gift card to Harry's Ale House, Harrison Crossing location. Yeah, $25 gift card to enjoy Harry's, up for grabs. Here's your question. All right, this is based on a recent report I came across. According to this report, the cooking question, how to blank, is one of the most Googled questions weekly. What's the question? How to what? You got to guess. Fletcher Home Hotlines, 800-685-1015. You can also reach me at 899-1015. So week in, week out, one of the most Googled cooking questions is how to blank. How to what? I'll throw that up on our Facebook page here in a moment. You can share a guess there, but to win that gift card to enjoy Harry's Ale House, the Harrison Crossing location, you got to call the answer in while you're working on that. Let's see what JR has for us this afternoon. First check from the Line-X of Fredericksburg Time Saver Traffic Center.
2: Good afternoon, Trapper. We start out with good travels on 95 and 66. We do have one issue reported on the Beltway. It's on the outer loop at Van Dorn, the right side blocked by a crash there. Otherwise, the main highways are looking good, as are the local roads around the burg. The usual slowing at some of the school zones, Plank Road from Town Center to Salem Church Crossing, Harrison Road at both ends, 4 Mile Fork, and one at South Point. Rest of the area looking okay so far. I'm J.R. Russ in the B101.5 Time Saver Traffic Center.
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1: I want to ask you a bunch of questions. Yes. I want to have them answered immediately.
2: Question 2 days. It's based on a report I came across, according to this report, the cooking question. So this is a question about cooking. How to blank is one of the most Googled questions weekly when it comes to, I guess, cooking questions that are Googled. What is it? That's your question. You're on.
3: I have an answer for your question.
2: All right, the cooking question, most Googled or one of the most Googled questions weekly. How to what?
3: Blacken fish.
2: No, it's nothing that complicated. Although that's not that complicated, okay. But this is a very basic cooking question that gets asked a lot on Google.
3: Okay, thank you.
2: Yeah, so think basic. Think of a question, a cooking question that people should be turning to Google to get an answer to. Or at least you wouldn't think it's one of the most popular cooking questions asked on a weekly basis. Fletcher Home Hotline's 800-685-1015. You can also reach me at 899-1015. A lot of people go to Google. Hey, how do I blank? How to blank? It's a cooking question. Here's Teddy Swims, Bad Dreams on B101.5.

0: 101.5. Playing today's best music, Trapper Young with Somber, Back to Friends. The name of the song. Question today.
1: We're going to get some answers.
0: Survey says question. Based on a report I came across. According to this report, the cooking question, how to blank, is one of the most Googled questions weekly. How to what? I mentioned it's a very basic cooking question that people are looking up on a weekly basis. It's not how to boil water. Yeah. How do we do that? Google, help me. Not very far off with that guess, but that's not the answer. It's also not how to toast bread. That was just a moment ago as well. Fletcher of Outlines, 800-685-1015. You can also reach me at 899-1015. I'll head back to the phone with that in a moment. Traffic now. JR, what's going on? He's in the Linex of Fredericksburg, Time Saver Traffic Center.
2: We continue to look pretty good on the local roads, Trapper. Continued some slowing at a few of the school zones. The usual on Plank Road, Town Center, over to Salem Church Crossing. Harrison Road at both ends, 4 Mile Fork, and one at South Point. Still good on the highways as well, 95 and 66 at or near speed limit. And they're still working that crash on the outer loop of the Beltway at Van Dorn. I'm J.R. Russ in the B101.5 Time Saver Traffic Center.
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0: 105.5. Alex Warren, new one. Fever Dream, name of the song. Back to the phone I go.
1: We're going to get some answers.
0: All right, looking for a winner. Survey says question about cooking. Got a report here. According to it, the cooking question, how to blank, is one of the most Googled questions weekly. How to what? Cooking question. It's not how to boil water. That's been a popular guess. It's not how to toast bread. Yeah. You should just eat out at that point. Just order your food. How to toast bread. Somebody thought it might be how to make rice. How to make rice. Yeah, good guess. But not the question that I'm looking for. How to blank. You are on.
2: Is it how to boil an egg?
0: How to boil an egg. That's the question that gets asked a lot. You got it. There we go. Yeah. How to boil an egg. How do I do that? I need help. What's your name?
2: Catherine,
0: I have a gift card for you. You get to go to Harry's Ale House, the Harrison Crossing location, and enjoy a meal. $25 gift card. That's your prize. Tell everybody what your number one station is.
2: B101.5.
0: There you go. You want to explain, Catherine, how to boil an egg? Do you want to let the kids know how to do that?
2: Oh, I'm a terrible cook. I need to boil the water and you put the egg in it.
0: Actually, my wife has, I don't know what it's called, but it's a machine that you put the eggs in, you add a little water, plug it in, hit the button, and it works really well. It takes like 5 minutes for hard-boiled eggs. I don't know what it's called, but yeah, makes it very easy, and they all come out perfectly.
2: So. That's helpful for the Google.
0: Yeah, exactly. You don't need Google, you just need that machine. If I knew what it was called, I would share. Forecast on the way. More of today's best music. That was one of my tasks. My wife had foot surgery a few weeks ago, so I've been taking care of some of the household stuff and making boiled eggs. That became my task. So I'm now pretty good at making the hard-boiled eggs. But forecast on the way. More of today's best music also just minutes away on B101.5. What's going on? Jeremy Gray here. Join me May 16th from 11 to 1 for the grand opening of Radley Mitsubishi. We're going to be broadcasting live. We're going to have food trucks, prizes, and surprises, huh? Everybody loves a surprise. Come celebrate and be a part of the excitement for the new Radley Mitsubishi on Patriot Highway. 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
15: Rainy night tonight. Rain chances dropping into Tuesday. Overnight low 44 degrees. Sunshine Tuesday 74, and showers Wednesday 77. Big warm-up this weekend with some 90s by Sunday. From the NKFloors.com Weather Center, I'm meteorologist Scott Lauriemore at the Weather Channel.

101.5. Playing today's best music, Huntrix Golden, name of the song. I want to say congratulations again to Catherine, winner a few minutes ago. Catherine from King George.

0: to the Survey Says question. Want a gift card to Harry's Ale House, the Harrison Crossing location. $25 gift card, her prize. So I had a report. According to it, the cooking question, how to blank, is one of the most Googled questions weekly. Every week, a lot of people turn to Google to find out how to blank. The answer, if you didn't catch it, how to boil an egg. Yeah, a lot of people search for that answer.
1: Hey, how do you boil an egg?
0: I mentioned I've been in charge of boiling eggs at my house recently since my wife had her foot surgery. I couldn't remember the name of the machine. Somebody sent me a photo, and it looks right. It's the Dash Rapid Egg Cooker. The old Dash Rapid Egg Cooker. Works like a charm. So easy, even Trapper can use it. Weather's looking pretty good for tomorrow. It was sloppy this morning. Actually, see a little sun poking out now. It's supposed to be sunny and into the 70s tomorrow, which is good news if you're thinking about taking in the picnic in the park. Fredericksburg Parks and Rec Picnic in the Park every Tuesday, Memorial Park near Kenmore. Kicked off last week. Another one scheduled for tomorrow starts at 11:30. You get live music. You get food trucks. Lots of fun for the kids with a special theme each week. Tomorrow's theme, I think tomorrow is Rockin' Rainbow Day at the park. But that's going on from 11:30 until 1:30 tomorrow. Buzzy's going to be there hanging out. So if you stop by, definitely say hi to Buzzy. And if you want more information on that, you can get it at our website with the keyword picnic. He's in the Linex of Fredericksburg Time Saver Traffic Center. What's going on, JR?
2: Trapper, wet roads causing a bit of an issue now. We've got that crash being worked on the outer loop of the Beltway at Van Dorn. And just in is another one on 95 North at mile marker 150. That's just before Triangle. Crash is on the right shoulder, not causing a big issue right now, but slow down, put your lights on. If your wipers are on, make sure your taillights are on as well. We are still at or near speed limit, but beginning to slow now on 95. Further up, we've got another disabled vehicle at mile 166. And a couple of stalls, one in that same general area southbound, another one closer to Woodbridge. Again, all on the shoulder, not causing a major issue. Around town, the usual slowing at the Fork and South Point, plus on Plank from 95 to Salem Church, and Warrenton Road, both directions at I-95. I'm J.R. Russ in the B101.5 Time Saver Traffic Center.
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0: 98.5, Harry Styles, American Girls. Don't forget, Wednesday night, going to be out having some fun, giving away gift cards, doing the trivia thing at Six Bears and a Goat. Yeah, Wednesday night trivia, Six Bears and a Goat. It starts around 7 o'clock if you want to make plans to join me. He's in the Linex of Fredericksburg Dime Saver Traffic Center. What's going on, JR?
1: Rain slowing things down on the highways, causing a few issues as well. Southbound, we've got a couple of disabled vehicles on 95. So far, no reported crashes, however. And your updated travel time, southbound Beltway to Plank Road at 72 minutes. Northbound is about an hour. That's partially because of problems right before Triangle with a crash on the right shoulder. Another disabled vehicle up near Lorton, and things just generally slow. A few downpours around the area. Out to Manassas on I-66, about 38 minutes from the Beltway, but returning 22. Locally around town, very busy. Salem Church up to Plank Road. Plank from the town center to Salem Church. Harrison at both ends. Lafayette to Harrison. One at South Point, where we just have a reported accident now by Wazers. Spotsylvania County Parkway at Costner's Corner. And continued congested on Warrington Road, both directions from 95. I'm J.R. Russ in the B101.5 Time Saver Traffic Center.

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0: 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Few minutes away. News to Muse. Giving away shortly as well. A couple funny headlines to run by right now. Panic at the Disco. Hey.
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0: 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We're going to have group classes during the free anniversary celebration, pool games, open swim, youth sports, demos, vendors, a fire truck, giveaways, raffles, and tons of prizes. 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So definitely keep that in mind for Sunday. And if you get a chance, like I said, get signed up to win that summer pool pass for a family of four. 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
0: All right, news to amuse time. Got a headline to run by you. Going to do it fill in the blank style, so feel free to play along. Headline, Belgian town hosts European blank championship. What do you think? Belgian town hosts European blank championship. Full headline.
2: Got it right here. Printed it off.
0: Belgian town hosts European seagull screeching championship. More than 70 participants from 15 countries competed to produce the best imitation of the bird's distinctive shriek. A seagull's distinctive shriek. Judges awarded up to 15 points for vocal accuracy and 5 points for performance. And I think this was the winning performance at the seagull screeching championship over the weekend in Belgium. My favorite part is the crowd getting excited. There, oh, that's good. Actually, does sound pretty good, right?
2: Yeah.
0: That's not bad. It's actually a kid doing that. Kid making that that noise. But yeah, there you go. If you can sound like a seagull, head to Belgium next year and take part in the Seagull Screeching Championship. Forecast on the way. More of today's best music a few minutes away. JR, what's shaking? He's in the Linex of Fredericksburg Time Saver Traffic Center.
3: Time for the Waser reported crash on 1 in Spotsylvania County Parkway has reportedly cleared, according to Wasers, and we appreciate your reports. Still slow up around Cortland High. Congested at the Fork. Railroad Avenue to Lafayette Boulevard on Blue Gray Parkway. Wasers reporting some police activity there at Bellman Road. And slow on Plank Road between the Town Center and Chancellor Center, plus 1 and Warrington. We've improved a little at I-95. VDOT reporting an incident and road hazard without details in Stafford. It's on 1209 East at Clore Drive, so use caution in that area. We've got some reported flooding on Thompson Road in the Warsaw area. Meanwhile, we've got some sunshine in some areas and rain showers in others. Still about 70 minutes from the Beltway to Plank Road on southbound 95, northbound at an hour. Southbound express lanes at 42, and out to Manassas on 6638, inbound is 22. I'm J.R. Russ in the B101.5 Time Saver Traffic Center.
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7: Weather Channel forecast.
8: Rainy night tonight. Rain chances dropping into Tuesday. Overnight low 44 degrees. Sunshine Tuesday 74 and showers Wednesday 77. Big warm up this weekend with some 90s by Sunday. From the NKFloors.com Weather Center, I'm meteorologist Scott Larimore at the Weather Channel.

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Did you go out and see the Devil Wears Prada 2 over the weekend? Number one movie at the box office again. Yeah, that thing's going strong. Made over $43 million, I think, this past weekend. Here's Ed Sheeran, Shivers, on B101.5.

cartoons, top of the hour. Get your requests in. Let me see. Got a couple. Got a couple texts rolling again, but room for more. What do you want to hear? Shoot me a text. Give me a call. Fletcher Home Hotlines, 800-685-1015. You can also reach me using 899-1015. It's Timbaland.

0: the car too. Yeah. What do you want to hear? I'm ready to go to work for you. Give me a song. Give me an artist. Shoot me a text. Fletcher Home Hotlines. You can also call your request then 800-685-1015. You can also reach me using 899-1015. Let's see what we got here. Play some Somber, Trevor. All right. I can do that. I'll hook you up with something from Somber. There you go. On our way to the show, Trapper, play Tommy Richmond, Million Dollar Baby, Please. Did you win tickets from us for the show? Are you going to the show for free? We gave away a bunch of tickets. The Kid Laroi with Tommy Richmond. Yeah, that's tonight. Playing the anthem in D.C. I think the doors open at 6:30. Show starts at 7:30. Yeah, I'll play that one. I'll get you ready for that with Tommy Richmond's big hit, Million Dollar Baby. What else do we have here? Where is my husband? Where is my husband? Looking for the Ray song. 7 years, please. 7 years. Lucas Graham, right? I'll try to hook you up with that. Keep them coming. Got the number. Let me know what you want to hear. I'll play back as many as I can, starting at 5, along with your requests inside the cartoons. I'm going to get to a big question, and with that, I'll have a prize to give away. Got a chance to win. Going to have a $25 gift card to Eden Try Winery to give away with the big question this afternoon. He's in the Line X of Fredericksburg, Top Saver Traffic Center. What's going on, JR?
1: We've improved a little on the highways, Trapper. 95 south is now an hour and 15 minutes from the Beltway to Plank Road. And northbound, a couple of minutes short of an hour now. Southbound express lanes at 43. And on the southbound side, after Prince William Parkway, we've got a reported vehicle that's blocking the right side, and that appears to be in the local lanes. Otherwise, looking okay on the highways. We've improved on Warrington Road, but we're slow across the Falmouth Bridge on 1, also slow at South Point. And east and west, 3 congested from 95 past Salem Church Crossing and at Lafayette Boulevard, both directions. Razor's reporting some police activity at Bellman Road. I'm J.R. Russ in the B101.5 Time Saver Traffic Center.
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2: 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Numbers again, if you have a suggestion, shoot me a text, give me a call. 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Fletcher Home Hotline's 800-685-1015. You can also reach me using 899-1015. I'll put JR back to work into the check on traffic after I take care of the Tommy Richmond request. Got a text for $1 million Baby. They're on their way to the show. According to the text, Tommy Richmond opening up for the Kid Laroi tonight at the Anthem. Yeah, that show's happening tonight.

0: forecast looking pretty good. It's supposed to be sunny throughout the day tomorrow. Temperature is supposed to get in the 70s, so yeah, should be nice. The picnic happens in Memorial Park near Kenmore. Every Tuesday it's going on, thanks to the folks at the Fredericksburg Parks and Rec. Starts at 11:30, live music, food trucks, fun for the kids, special theme each week. Tomorrow's theme, Rockin' Rainbow Day. Yeah, it's going to be Rockin' Rainbow Day at the picnic in the park. And of course, Buzzy will be there. Say hi to Buzzy. 11:30 to 1:30. Keep that in mind for tomorrow. He's in the Linex of Fredericksburg Time Saver Traffic Center. What's going on, JR?
1: Updated travel times on southbound 95 at 68 minutes now, Trapper. Express lanes at 40 and northbound down to 53. They're still cleaning up the vehicle fire southbound after Prince William Parkway. We've improved on Warrington Road, but we're slow across the Falmouth Bridge on 1. Also slow at South Point. 3 congested from 95 past Salem Church Crossing and at Lafayette Boulevard. Both directions. Wazers reporting some police activity at Bellman Road. I'm J.R. Russ in the B101.5 Time Saver Traffic Center.
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1: 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Another check on traffic a few minutes away. Big question coming your way shortly as well. Gift card to Eden Shry Winery will be up for grabs with that. By request now, they've asked for it a couple days in a row. 7 years. You got it. Lucas Graham inside the cartoons on B101.5.

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0: 90.5 Die on this hill. Getting into the cartoons. Question time. Let's hear it.
1: Now it's time for Trapper's Big Question.
0: Yeah, I got a big question for you. Fill in the blank question this afternoon. Prize, if you share an answer, you got a chance to pick up a gift card to Eat and Try Winery. Yeah, I got a $25 gift card to give away. So, fill in the blank. Question about Mondays. How's yours going? It's actually turned out to be pretty nice this afternoon. Miserable start to the day. This morning was nasty, but yeah, looking at a lot of sunshine now. But lies people tell themselves on Mondays. Lies people tell themselves on Mondays. This is the week I'm going to blank. That's the blank you got to fill in. A popular lie people tell themselves on Mondays is, this is the week I'm going to blank. Something just popped into your head. Maybe this is a lie you've told yourself. Or it just fits. The Fletcher Home Hotline's 800-685-1015. You can also share using 899-1015. And I will throw that up on our Facebook page. Boom, boom, boom. Find it. There we go. Should be posting. Well, if I hit a couple more buttons, it'll be posting. Getting closer. If you share an answer on Facebook, fill the blank in on Facebook, you've also got a chance to pick up that gift card to Eat and Try Winery. Lies people tell themselves on Mondays. This is the week I'm going to blank. What do you got for the blank? Yeah, there you go. First answer in. Got a feeling this will be a popular answer. And yeah, it's true. This is the week I'm going to start my diet. Start my diet. Yeah. That's a perfect answer to kick things off. You got the numbers. Like I said, you can also share on Facebook and have a chance to win. He's in the Linex of Fredericksburg Time Saver Traffic Center. What's going on, JR?
2: Trapper, they've just about gotten that vehicle fire cleared at Prince William Parkway. We've just seen the safety vehicle open all the lanes now. They are still at the southbound on-ramp as they clear out the rest of it, and the on-ramp is squeezing a bit. But otherwise, we're looking okay on 95 South. Still over an hour on the southbound side. Express lanes at 43, northbound at 45. Northbound now under 50. 40 out to Manassas on 66, inbound 23. And around the Berg, not too bad. Slow on Plank Road between the Town Center and Salem Church Road. Lafayette Boulevard, both directions. One in Warrenton and one at South Point. And Harrison between 95 and Patriot Highway. I'm J.R. Russ in the B101.5 Time Saver Traffic Center.
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6: Rainy night tonight. Rain chances dropping into Tuesday. Overnight low 44 degrees. Sunshine Tuesday 74 and showers Wednesday 77. Big warm up this weekend with some 90s by Sunday. From the NKFloors.com Weather Center, I'm meteorologist Scott Laurie. More at the Weather Channel.
7: Well, it's pretty nice now. Nasty start to the day, but the sun has arrived on the chilly side. What is it? 59 now at the B. Big question this afternoon. Fill in the blank. Lies people tell themselves on Mondays. Lies people tell themselves on Mondays. This is the week I'm going to blank. Yeah, fill that blank in. All right, a couple that have come in recently. Popular lie people tell themselves on Mondays is, this is the week I'm going to clean out my garage. Okay, all right, put that down. This is the week I'm going to look for a new job. If you have an answer, want to share, have a chance to win a $25 gift card. Fletcher Home Hotline's 800-685-1015. You can also call or text 899-1015. Here's Ray. Where is

0: It's the 5 o'clock cartoons with Trapper Young on B101.5.
1: Yes, it is. Plan request, still 6. Cartoons driven by Safford, Chrysler, Dodge, Jeep, and Ram at 4 Mile Fork in Fredericksburg. Big question this afternoon. Got a few minutes left to get an answer in. Maybe pick up a $25 gift card to Eden Try Winery. It's a fill-in-the-blank question. Lies people tell themselves on Mondays. This is the week I'm going to blank. Couple answers that have come in recently. This is the week I'm going to do something about my check engine light being on. Yeah, you might want to. This is the week I'm going to win Trapper's Big Question. Actually, you've seen that a couple times. You never know. This might be the week. Fletcher Home Hotlines, 800-685-1015. You can also fill that blank in. Maybe pick up the gift card using 899-1015.

1-5. And of course, that question is up on our Facebook page. If you share an answer there, you've also got a chance to win. All right, they wanted Sexy Back. Trapper, play Sexy Back. You got it. Justin Timberlake inside the cartoons on B101.5.

0: got traffic moment away. Still trying to get home. Big question this afternoon, fill in the blank, about Mondays. Lies people tell themselves on Mondays. This is the week I'm going to blank. Yeah, got good intentions. This is the week I'm going to blank. Lies people tell themselves on Mondays. A lot of answers rolled in. This is the week I'm going to stop smoking. That's on the list. This is the week I'm going to wash my sheets. Yeah, I hope it is. This is the week I'm going to, I mentioned this one a few minutes ago, do something about my check engine light being on. I've been driving around with that light on for a few weeks. Every Monday, you're like, okay, this is the week. Got to get it checked out, see what's going on. This is the week I'm going to win Trapper's Big Question. Well, you never know. You're in. That answer gives you a chance. A popular lie people tell themselves on Mondays is, this is the week I'm going to win the lottery. Gotta win the lottery. That'd be nice, huh? This is the week I'm going to stick to a budget. Yeah, I'm going to overspend this week. Not going to break out my credit card this week. This is the week I'm going to start my diet. Most popular answer to this question. Saw that a bunch. This is the week. Today's the day. This is the week I'm going to clean out my garage. This is the week I'm going to stop procrastinating. This is the week I'm going to look for a new job. On the list. I'm going to go with this answer for the prize. The $25 gift card to Eden Try Winery. Do appreciate all the calls, texts, and posts. Lies people tell themselves on Mondays. Fill in the blank. This is the week I'm going to start training for the historic half marathon. I think you've waited too long. You've been lying to yourself too long. I think that's this weekend, right? I believe that's going on this Sunday. Yeah, this Sunday. If you're just starting your training today, yeah. 13 miles. You might be biting up more than you can chew. All right, let's see what's going on. JR, what do you got? He's in the line next to Fredericksburg Time Saver Traffic Center.
1: Trapper improving a little bit on 95 South now. Updated travel time at 67 minutes. That's Beltway to Plank Road. 42 in the express lanes. And northbound is under 50 now at 47. Out to Manassas on I-66. 36 inbound is 24 back to the Beltway. And we do have a crash outbound 66 at Fairfax. We can see in the VDOT camera, it is on the right shoulder, but the right lane is being

0: taken out too by emergency vehicles. So give them a little bit of room. That's going to cause you just to slow down a few minutes, but we are starting to get backups to Nutley. Otherwise, we're looking good on the highways. No problems on the Beltway that we can tell. And not too bad around town. Just slow at Harrison and Patriot, Plank Town Center to Chancellor Center, and Warrenton at Southern Gateway. I'm J.R. Russ in the B101.5 Time Saver Traffic Center.
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0: Ella Langley.
1: Fall in love.
0: Houston, Texas. Sabrina Carpenter is celebrating a birthday today. Sabrina, 27 today. Cam Newton. Remember Cam Newton? NFL quarterback, 37 today. And how about this name? Martha Quinn. Remember that name? Or are you like, who the blank is Martha Quinn? Former MTV VJ Martha Quinn, celebrating a birthday today. How old do you think she is? She's probably cashing her Social Security check right now. She's 67 today. Yeah. MTV VJ Martha Quinn. All right, let's see what's going on with traffic. JR, what do you got? He's in the Linex of Fredericksburg Time Saver Traffic Center.
2: Trapper, we can see in VDOT's camera at 123 at Fairfax that they are still clearing that accident. It's a very narrow shoulder, so a police vehicle is blocking the right lane as well. It's just a short delay to get past that, and that should be out of there shortly. That's pushing us over 40 minutes getting out to Manassas on 66 from the Beltway, returning at 22, and still just over an hour southbound 95, northbound 45. Locally, not much going on. It's pretty clear already. We have the usual slowing at the town center, out to Salem Church on Plank Road, a little slow at Harrison Crossing on Harrison. Also, a disabled vehicle reported on Butler at Route 1 by the Falmouth Bridge, and another on the ramp from Warrenton to southbound 95. And in Maryland, we've got a ways reported crash on Crane Highway by the La Plata Village Center. I'm J.R. Russ in the V101.5 Time Saver Traffic Center.
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B101.5, playing today's best music. Do you know somebody named Liam or Olivia? I'm pretty confident you do. I'll let you know why in a few minutes. So the check on traffic, also minutes away right now, Lady Gaga. Like the

0: Divide. He performed that over the weekend on Saturday Night Live. Title track off his new album. So I asked a moment ago, do you know anybody named Liam or anybody named Olivia? Bet you nickel you do. Confident because the list came out. Most popular baby names. And Olivia and Liam topped the list for the, according to this, seventh year running. Yeah. Liam and Olivia have been popular names for a long time. I know a few Olivias. I don't think I don't think I have any Liams in my phone. But I have a few Olivias. The second most popular boy name last year, Noah. Just heard from Noah Kahn. Noah is number two. Charlotte's number two for girls. Baby names from 2025. Noah Charlotte. Got a sister named Charlotte. Forecast on the way. It's looking pretty good for tomorrow. It's going to be sunny. It's going to be warmer, which is great news. If you're planning on taking the kids out to Fredericksburg Parks and Rec's Picnic in the Park, there's another picnic tomorrow. Every Tuesday, the picnics go on at Memorial Park near Kenmore. They kick off at 11:30 every Tuesday. Live music, food trucks. Fun for the kids. Got a special theme each week. Tomorrow's theme is Rockin' Rainbow Day. Rockin' Rainbow Day at the park. But if you want more information on that, you can get it with the keyword picnic at our website. But we'll get the latest from the Weather Channel. See what they have to say. More of today's best music also on the way. Traffic now. JR, what's going on? He's in the Linex of Fredericksburg. Time Saver Traffic Center.
1: Quieting down around town pretty quickly, Trapper. We're just slow now around the town center on Plank Road. There's a little police activity reported right by Central Park Boulevard. And a little slowing at Patriot Highway at Harrison. Also Harrison at Gordon. But otherwise looking good. Wazer reported accident at La Plata has cleared. And we're looking pretty good on the other surface roads as well. On 66 at Fairfax, the accident on the shoulder has cleared. All lanes open now. Back down under 40 minutes getting from the Beltway out to Manassas. Inbound at 20. And southbound 95. Everything looking pretty good. The usual slowing at Woodbridge and Quantico. But we are now under an hour southbound. Express lanes at 40. Northbound at 43. I'm J.R. Russ in the B101.5 Time Saver Traffic Center.
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1: B101.5, playing today's best music. How was your Mother's Day? Did you have a good Mother's Day? Did you hear from all the kids? My siblings beat me to it. I was the last one to call my mom, but I did call mom. I did check in yesterday. Last check on traffic, few minutes away. Going to get to today's useless facts shortly as well. Right now, it's Linkin Park with End

0: Warren, Ordinary, name of the song. Go. Bill's coming in. Another 10 in a row lined up for you. I do have a useless fact to share with you.
1: And now another useless fact.
0: All right, here you go. Educational portion of the program. All right, this was kind of interesting. According to this, you can do this in every state except South Carolina. So I guess in 49 of the 50 states, you can do this. South Carolina? No. Any idea? Any guess? So according to this, you can buy lottery tickets from a vending machine in every state except South Carolina. Yeah. In South Carolina, it's illegal to buy lottery tickets from a vending machine, or they don't sell lottery tickets from vending machines in South Carolina. So there you go. That is a useless fact. Do have a great night. Don't forget tomorrow, got the picnic in the park going on. Buzzy's going to be out with the B Crew, Memorial Park near Kenmore. That kicks off at 11:30 tomorrow morning, goes until 1:30. Weather's looking pretty good. It's going to be sunny, 70-ish, I think. Live music, food trucks on site, lots of stuff for the kids to do.

0: 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Tomorrow's theme is Rockin' Rainbow Day. Yeah, it's going to be Rockin' Rainbow Day at Memorial Park. If you want more information on that, you can get it with the keyword picnic at our website. Last check on traffic. JR, what's going on? He's in the Line X of Fredericksburg Time Saver Traffic Center.
1: Well, Trapper, our last ride of the day, a pretty good one. We have cleared out nicely around town, just a little bit of slowing at the town center. And the highways are decent, too. We're down near 55 minutes getting from the Beltway to Plank Road. Express lanes under 40. Northbound near 40 as well. And just about a half hour out to Manassas on 66. Inbound is 20. So have a good and safe evening. I'm JR Russ in the B101.5 Time Saver Traffic Center.
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101.5, we are playing all of today's best music. Hey, how you doing? I'm Bill Carroll. Welcome to the night show, and man, do I got a lot of music for you with 10 songs in a row commercial free every single hour. Here's Rihanna on the Bay. All

Yeah, B101.5, Zara Larsson. Gotta love that. It's called Midnight Sun, playing all of today's best new music. And let's get a little tipsy with all that music on the radio. It's Shaboozy on the

0: B101.5, we are playing all of today's best music. How you doing? I'm Bill Carroll. You know, we have your latest Weather Channel forecast coming up in just a few minutes. Oh, yeah. A lot of things to do with that. Why? Well, we don't know if it's going to rain, if it's going to be cold, or if the rain is going to continue. Those details and more of your requests coming up.
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9: Rainy night tonight. Rain chances dropping into Tuesday. Overnight low 44 degrees. Sunshine Tuesday 74 and showers Wednesday 77. Big warm up this weekend with some 90s by Sunday. From the NKFloors.com Weather Center, I'm meteorologist Scott Lauriemore at the Weather Channel.

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Hey, this Memorial Day, you want to run with a purpose? You can join the run to honor the 5K and 1 mile at the National Museum of the Marine Corps up in Triangle as we remember fallen hero Brian.

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